0: Federal government's launching a new educational blitz aimed at reminding us not to touch any dead birds. Poultry birds across the region are still under lockdown orders, forcing them to be housed.
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0: Updating sport, and the outlook isn't looking so grim for Fremantle skipper Alex Pearce after his grand final heartbreak. The club says it doesn't appear he's ruptured his Achilles and has suffered only a muscle tear. It should mean he won't need surgery. And the Newcastle Knights have gone from wooden spooners all the way to the NRL Grand Final. The Knights securing their place with a 22-14 win over the Penrith Panthers. They now take on the Sydney Roosters for the title.
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0: Mostly sunny and 17 today, partly cloudy and 26 tomorrow, and right now it's 13 degrees.
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0: Bay 93.9, Billy Idol and Hot in the City. Nick was taking your calls this morning about Kylie's performance on Saturday at the grand final, and Deb called in to give her 2 cents worth.
1: I thought she did an amazing job with the wet stage and all the songs that she was able to fit in. I wondered if she'd get the locomotion in, and she did, so it was a winner all round, I think. There were some surprises in there. I didn't think she'd put Confide in Me, but she did. She did amazing.
0: I agree, Deb. A few people online were very torn, though. Some had some pretty scathing comments. One of them said, worse than Meatloaf, which I don't agree with. I don't think anything is going to top Meatloaf's performance at all. Here's a song that Olivia Dean wasn't going to release as a single. It was more for live shows. And then her band said, no, you need to. And just as well she did, because it went to number one in many places right around the world. Olivia Dean and Man I Need, Bay 93.9.

0: when we say,
1: thank you very much, you're one in a million. Thank you very much, thank you very, very, very much.
0: You say, it's another 90s flashback.
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Bay 93.9, Madonna and Like a Prayer playing music to have you feeling good. Bit of sun about at the moment. Cloud increasing today around Geelong, the Ballerine and the Surf Coast. Day two of school holidays. If you're looking for some free activities to do with the kids, take them to Eastern Beach, the Geelong Carousel and Poppy Kettle Playground. Also, Serendip Sanctuary in Lara are all free because I know budgets are tight for a lot of us at the moment. There's a few activities that can keep the kids amused and out of the screen. As you know, I'm a big fan of getting kids out and about in nature. We'll be making sure Paddy has as less screen time as possible when he gets a little older. Chili Peppers now, Under the Bridge, Bay 93.9. Sometimes

0: 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Mill taking a well-deserved break till Thursday, Nick flying solo. 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

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Mr. Big and To Be With You, playing music to have you feeling good. Andrew has the latest from the local newsroom soon. Police are appealing for dashcam footage after a double fatality on the Western Highway. More info in a moment. And then after 11, we'll get to Natalie and Brulia.

0: turn the Black Eyed Peas into global superstars overnight and also introduce the world to Fergie. 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
11: Mostly sunny and 17 today. G'day, it's Andrew here in the newsroom. A third person has now died after a two-car crash on the Western Highway at Ledcourt in the west of the state. The teenage girl passing away after the horror smash, with roads in the area reopening this morning. Geelong Council is set to consider plans for a major new aged care home in Lovely Banks. The proposal for the $21 million facility could home more than 100 residents, with the public notification period wrapping up early next month. Meantime, Council is calling on candidates for November state election to commit to investing funding for the Bellarine Arts Centre redevelopment. They're looking for more than $21 million for Stage 1 and nearly $13 million for Stage 2, aiming to improve front of house and an outdoor amphitheatre. And Prince William has reportedly turned down involvement on a new documentary on his mother, Diana, ahead of the 30th anniversary of her death next year. The Prince apparently keen to prevent a scenario in which he and Harry are pitted against each other through competing projects. The pair has had no contact since the 2022 funeral of Queen Elizabeth.
9: Limited edition Emerald Dark Label has arrived at Rex Gorrell Volkswagen.
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11: A three-time premiership coach wouldn't be surprised if Chris Fagan decides to walk away from coaching after making the three-peat with the Lions against Fremantle on Saturday. Mick Malthouse telling Today Fagan could easily walk away.
12: I reckon that that his greatness, he's probably thinking, if I go now, there it is, it's etched in time. A four-peat may load him up to the point where he just doesn't want to go through that pressure.
11: A points deduction or automatic relegation should be considered for Manchester City, according to a former club boss. David Bernstein saying the Premier League club will need more than a financial penalty after they were found guilty over a string of rules breaches. And another loss for Australia. In the one-day series against South Africa, they went down by 32 runs in Johannesburg last night.
10: the latest surf info on Bay 93.9.
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0: Good morning, Liam Robertson from Surfing Victoria here with your morning surf report. Well, average conditions continue again this morning. We've got onshore breezes across the coastline. The swell that we had yesterday has decreased a little bit. We're still seeing good sized sets though on those more exposed breaks, but really lumpy and bumpy conditions and not really much in the way of surfing potential. Protected corners have small waves, but with those easterly winds making it a little bit difficult.

0: 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As always, if you are going for a surf, surf with a mate and play it safe by the water.
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4: Mostly sunny and 17 degrees today, partly cloudy and 26 tomorrow, and right now it's 15 degrees.
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Bay 93.9, Black Eyed Peas and Where Is The Love, the song that turned them into global megastars and also introduced their new member Fergie to the rest of the world. So, nice sunny day around Geelong, the Ballerine and the Surf Coast. Cloud increasing throughout the Arvo as we chase a top of just 17, not too far away from that already, actually. Hope you had a fantastic long weekend if you were lucky enough to get one. Most people I spoke to just reckon they kicked back, relaxed and did absolutely nothing. And hey, I used to think that was a waste in my book, but sometimes a good recharge is exactly what you need. Someone told me about 10 years ago, you need to watch the TV show Breaking Bad. So I've finally done it, finished the series, and I'll tell you what, it definitely holds up. But I had to laugh. It's probably about 17 years old, and there's a scene where this guy goes, "Come inside and have a look at my sick flat screen." And also everyone had flip phones, which was probably the latest craze back then. So it's very, very funny going through and watching old shows where the technology is not as good as it used to be. But keep in mind, this isn't that long ago. But maybe there's a series that you haven't watched yet. Maybe it's Sons of Anarchy. Maybe it's Breaking Bad. Sopranos even. I haven't seen that. If there's something you've been meaning to watch for a long time, do it. Definitely worth it in my book. Natalie and Brulia now and Torn. This is Bay 93.9. Thanks for switching us on and giving us a listen this morning.

Bay 93.9, playing music to have you feeling good, Men at Work, and who can it be now? Well, on Saturday night, we made a quick trip to Melbourne, wanted to soak in some of that grand final atmosphere, went and had dinner at my sister's in Footscray, caught up with my niece Orla, and they wanted to visit Paddy, of course, as well. And as we were heading home, I said to Ellen, look, your team's lost the grand final, how about you have a few drinks and I'll drive? I've shared with you in the past that I didn't drive for a long time. I had an accident, it petrified me, and I thought I'd never get behind the wheel again. But two things I've done, which I'm pretty proud of, was drive my son home from hospital and drive home last night. Two things I never would think of doing. So I will say this, as I've said in the past, if there's something you've been putting up doing because it petrifies you, face your fears and it'll just open up your whole world. I'm not good at giving myself compliments either, but I am very proud of myself. And hopefully that inspires you to go out there, face your fears and do something special. I am cheering for you. Roxette's Fading Like a Flower by 93.9.

0: Bay 93.9, Queen and We Will Rock You, playing music to have you feeling good and bringing you the red hot roll call. Muzz was over the moon to win tickets this morning with Nick.
1: I'm wrapped now. I'll go and see Susie Quattro and the Fireboys, you beauty.
2: Yeah, my word. Who is your absolute favourite? I mean, what about Dragon and John Stevens?
1: Oh, I'll listen to all of them. I just like music. I'm no good with names, but I know songs.
2: Yeah, I
1: like music.
0: Muzz is going to have a great time. And if you missed out this morning, Craig has got another chance later on today. Listen out for one of the artists headlining the Red Hot Summer Tour, and you could be there as part of our Red Hot Roll Call. Susie Quattro headlines the Red Hot Summer Tour Sunday, November 29 at Torquay Common. 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

0: Bay 93.9. Andrew's got the latest from the local newsroom soon. A Corio fire pump has reportedly broken down and will have to be replaced. That story coming up, and then after midday, it is time for Everything 80s. Taylor Dane on the way. Plus John Mellencamp. And a song that had one of the most iconic music video outfits of 81. It was actually bought for pocket change at a garage sale. That story soon for the 80s lunch. 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
2: Last night I had an appointment yesterday and I messaged my best friend Millicent and said, "Hey, Mill, what up? Want a visitor?" Because I was in the area. And to which you replied,
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2: My best friend Millicent and said, "Hey, Mill, what up? Want a visitor?" Because I was in the area. And to which you replied,
3: "Of course, come around for tea."
2: You love having me around, don't you?
3: I do. 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
8: Staying mostly sunny this afternoon, broadcasting on Wadawurrung Country. G'day, it's Andrew here in the newsroom. A third person has now passed away after that two-car smash in Ledcourt in the state's west last night. Police continue to appeal for dashcam vision from the crash. A Corio fire pump has reportedly broken down and will have to be repaired. The United Firefighters Union not happy with the news, laying the blame at the feet of the state government, with the pumper 2 years past its service date. Any more major AI website breaches should be discovered faster. The email OpenAI used to report that Medicare Stats website breach took more than a day to be noticed. Finance Minister Katie Gallagher telling the ABC it's now being checked 24/7.
9: I have to say, from our point of view, OpenAI have provided us with all the information that we have asked for. And that is a good thing because, you know, we need to verify what they are telling us.
8: Andrew Bosley is still receiving treatment for that broken eye socket after a horror clash with St Mary's Paddy Dowling in Friday's GFNL Grand Final. The South Barwon star was taken to hospital during the game and was still there yesterday. And Spider-Man director John Watts could be heading to a galaxy far, far away. He's been tipped to direct a new Star Wars movie, which could evolve into a new space trilogy.
6: For Woodford Newtown, where boutique is best.
8: Mike Baird will step down as Cricket Australia chairman after losing support from New South Wales. The former New South Wales Premier says it is the best interest of the sport he walk away entirely, despite having an indication from the five other states that they'd support him switching to an independent seat on the board. David Boone will take over the role for next month's AGM. And the Lions' Chris Fagan says he's in no rush to make a decision on his future at Brisbane. The Triple Premiership coach telling Today he's got a lot to weigh up.
10: I just want to take a little bit of time over the next week or so just to think about it. I've been doing it for 10 years now. It's a job that requires a hell of a lot of energy. The responsibility and the pressure is quite relentless. And I just got to work out whether I still want that in my life or I don't.
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3: Mostly sunny and 17 today, partly cloudy and 26 tomorrow, and right now it's 15 degrees.
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5: 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Talk about helping your daughter out. 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

0: 93.9, playing music to have you feeling good. Bringing you the 80s lunch, the Savo. We couldn't do it without the amazing gang at Raiders Bingo. Raiders Bingo opens 7 days a week, night and day. And Kim Wilde's iconic look for that music video in 81 was actually entirely bought at a garage sale. So talk about a high-quality look on a budget. Now, of course, 52299939 is the number to give us a call anytime. And Jason from Highton, you're a big fan of the 80s.
1: The best decade ever, mate.
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1: 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Good stuff, guy. Yeah, loving the 80s.
0: Cheers, Jase. Thanks for the call to Savo, mate. We'll get to Phil Collins soon and the Pretenders as the 80s lunch rolls on Bay 93.9.
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Bay 93.9, Phil Collins and Billy, Don't You Lose My Number for the 80s lunch. Beautiful and sunny, the Savo, not too far away from our expected top of 17 and cloud increasing throughout the day. Hello to my good friend Bev from Raiders Bingo, hoping you had a lovely weekend, Bev. Just a reminder, Bev wants us to know that Wednesday night's free flyer game is on. So if you'd like to play for free, eyes down at 7:30pm Wednesday night for that one. 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

0: Bay 93.9, Boom Crash Opera and Onion Skin for the 80s lunch. Thank you to the gang at Raiders Bingo. 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

0: Play 93.9. That is it today for the 80s lunch. Thank you, Raiders Bingo, for making it all happen. Raiders Bingo, open 7 days a week, night and day. The latest from the National Newsroom soon, and the Treasurer is set to announce a $6 billion budget boost. All that info after one, and then TLC. No scrubs. Plus Fine Young Cannibals. And the song that defined Decade, but somehow lost a Nickelodeon Kids' Choice Award to a one-hit wonder. We'll unpack that shortly at Bay 93.9.
1: Mill and Nick in the morning.
2: So there's a boy and a girl. There's El Nino and El Nina. They're brother and sister. But what is happening is El Nino's been at it, the little mutt, and he's released massive amounts of stored ocean heat into the atmosphere.
3: Yeah, right.
2: And it goes up as clouds and then comes down as rain and heat and all this sort of stuff into the atmosphere.
3: Yeah, right.
2: And it goes up as clouds and then comes down as rain and heat and all this sort of stuff.
3: Ah, right. So their brother and sister, El Nino

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9: Hello, I'm Monique Crichton. Well, Labor insists it's making progress when it comes to the budget. Treasurer Jim Chalmers has unveiled a $6 billion improvement to the final budget outcome for 2025-26, but he admits the job's not done.
10: We've managed the budget much more responsibly than our predecessors. That's not to say that the job is finished. Of course, from budget to budget, it requires ongoing vigilance and diligence. And that's what people have been getting from us, and you can expect that to continue.
9: The figures have been revealed as the Reserve Bank Board meets to consider what's next for interest rates. It's widely expected borrowers will face a fourth rate hike tomorrow. At least 27 people have been killed in two mass shootings in South Africa. Police have launched a manhunt following the separate shootings in Cape Town and Johannesburg. Dozens more have been injured. New research has found Aussies place a high value on friendships, but life gets in the way of maintaining them. A survey finding 37% cancel plans because they're tired. A quarter say they need time alone. One in five don't go out because of the cost. And Madonna has taken home the award for Best Artist at the VMAs.
11: I spent the last year and a half finding myself, believing in myself, and really making the music that I wanted to make.
9: The 13-time nominee also performed to open the show in LA.
12: Lantieri Partners, kicking goals towards your wealthier tomorrow.
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9: In sport, Phoenix Crossland will front the NRL judiciary tomorrow night after being directly referred for a nasty hip drop tackle that broke Panthers star Nathan Cleary's ankle. The Newcastle player will have to argue his case if he's any chance of making the grand final against the Roosters. Meantime, it's Mad Monday for the AFL grand final winning Lions in Brisbane. And the final one-day cricket match between Australia and South Africa will be a dead rubber. The home side taking a 2-0 series lead over the visitors after a 32-run victory in Johannesburg. That's the latest in news and sport.
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3: A mostly sunny day around Geelong and the Surf Coast with a top of 17 degrees. Tomorrow, it'll be partly cloudy and 26.
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Bay 93.9, Fine Young Cannibals and Good Thing. Playing music to have you feeling good. I know you've got a bad case of the Monday-itis, particularly after a long weekend. But don't worry, at least the weather's beautiful. Not far away from reaching our expected top of 17. Sunny at the moment and some cloud increasing throughout the day. This song defined a decade, but unfortunately it couldn't win a Nickelodeon Kids' Choice Award. It lost to the one-hit wonder from the Baha Men, Who Let the Dogs Out. History's pretty wild, and don't worry, I won't play the Baha Men song. I will play this one, though. Britney Spears, Oops, I Did It Again, Bay 93.9.

0: Def Leppard, Pour Some Sugar On Me, Bay 93.9. Your home of Mill and Nick. Mill taking some well-deserved time off until Thursday. So Nick is flying solo again tomorrow. But plenty to win. The Red Hot Roll Call is back. After 8, the chance for you to get to the Red Hot Summer Tour at Torquay in November. Peter Ford in with the Showbiz Goss tomorrow too. And Mill and Nick's Best in Show. Be the best caller of the day. So just give Nick a buzz tomorrow morning. You might be caller of the day and pick yourself up the VIP tickets to the Royal Geelong Show. Mill and Nick, thank you, E&S Kitchen, Bathroom and Laundry, 531 Moorabool Street. 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

0: Bay 93.9, the biggest supergroup of all time, the Travelling Wilburys, and End of the Line. Milanik's Best in Show is back tomorrow morning. So easy to have a chance at winning this. All you've got to do is give Nick a call tomorrow while Mill's away, and you might be our Best in Show caller like Deb was this morning.
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0: 93.9. It's been Guy the Savo. Thanks for hanging about. And I will talk to you tomorrow with the Classic 9 at 9 once again. The latest from the Bay 93.9 national news team next. The Treasurer is set to announce a $6 billion budget boost today. More info in a moment. And then Craig will join you after two. Later today, more tickets for you to win, hopefully, to the Red Hot Summer Tour at Torquay in November as part of the Red Hot Roll Call. 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
2: 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He really deserved that, and there was a stretch between... And this is
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2: So happy for Nick Dacos. He really deserved that, and there was a stretch between... And this is the proud mum, not mum, but adoptive mum coming out. And he spoke really beautifully.

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13: Hello, I'm Monique Crichton. The Federal Treasurer's verified the budget deficit is $6 billion lower than the forecast figure back in May. Lower spending than expected on areas such as the pharmaceutical benefits scheme and childcare have contributed to the result. Jim Chalmers running through some of the numbers this afternoon.
14: It now means that the aggregate improvement to the budget in our time in office is $230 billion better when it comes to the underlying cash balance. And there is $197 billion less debt.
13: Government spending has been under the spotlight ahead of the Reserve Bank Board's latest meeting on interest rates. A new warning from the country's top crime agency that Australia's underworld is moving online, becoming harder to police. Being dubbed Crime Tasker, the Criminal Intelligence Commission says crims are using encrypted platforms to hire young players to carry out their dirty work. The crime as service model, largely used in Melbourne's tobacco and bar wars, now spreading to become the new norm, according to the agency's annual report. A measles outbreak in South Australia continues to spread. A takeaway shop in Adelaide's foothills has been added to the list of potential exposure sites after another case was confirmed, taking the total number of cases to 9. And Breaking Bad has been labelled the best TV show this century. The New York Times compiled the top 100 TV series since the year 2000, with The Wire and Mad Men rounding out the top three.
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13: In sport, an 11-man Wallaby side has defeated South Africa by 4 points in Perth. It comes a year out from a home Rugby World Cup. Kim Birrell has won her first WTA crown in Seoul, but it's come at the expense of fellow Aussie Maya Joint. While Birrell has lost the title of Australia's top-ranked women's player after Talia Gibson finished runner-up in Singapore. And David Boone is taking over as chair of Cricket Australia, with Mike Baird stepping down in the wake of the Big Bash League sale fallout. That's the latest in news and sport.
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16: A mostly sunny day around Geelong in the

0: there is absolutely no room for Monday-itis around this place today. I can tell you it's Bay 93.9. Hello, it is Craig Meddings. Well, trust you had a good weekend. The footy is done and dusted for another year. And now the cricket happens and the tennis happens and Christmas happens. School holidays are happening at the moment, though. I'm getting a little bit ahead of myself. We've got lots of things that the kids can get up to this week and the second week of holidays as you deal with your, 13th, 14th, I'm bored, Mum. We got some ideas coming up real soon. Greg Kinband is on the way. Got some Toto and some Roxette as well to keep you feeling good. A beautiful Monday in Geelong. Lots of sunshine. Nice out there. That sun's actually got a bit of kick today. Speaking of kick, this is In Excess. It is Bay 93.9 with music to have you feeling good while you work.
1: You might

0: Don't you love an 80s flashback? There we go. The Greg Kin Band. Have you feeling good at Bay 93.9? About 25 past two or thereabouts on this Monday afternoon, second week of the school holidays. Hi, it is Craig. Did you have friends over on the weekend? Or maybe you just had a little micro party yourself at home, maybe watching the grand final? Or you could have been just kicking back watching Netflix or something. I have to say, on Sunday morning, I did. Now, this is not a good thing, but I did have cheesels and dip and some chips for breakfast. Just saying. Because they were left over from just from, you know, the grand final and all that sort of stuff. They were in the pantry. And look, you wouldn't want them to go off, would you? I've got to say, I don't mind it. Cheezels for breakfast. Oh, I wouldn't recommend that. Probably not a good thing. I haven't had cheezels for years. The last time I think I had cheezels, you put them on your finger like a ring. They don't fit anymore. I don't think it's got anything. I don't think I've got fat fingers. Maybe I do. Maybe the cheezels have shrunk. I think it's more the fingers. It's the problem. Anyway, it was a good weekend. Hopefully you did. Saturday was sort of ordinary weather-wise. Look at it now. Pretty as a picture, although it's all going to deteriorate from Wednesday onwards for a couple of days. But the weekend looking good at this stage. Tell you what else is looking good. Got some Toto on the way and some rock set up real soon at Bay.
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0: beautiful Monday afternoon in the city by the bay. It's Bay 93.9 with Craig here at the Savo. It's about 20 to 3. Now, Millinick in the morning, back tomorrow from 6 a.m. So much fun. Now, Mill's having a couple of days off. Good on her. I hope she's kicking back at home, relaxing with a drink with a little umbrella poking out the side of it. And just kicking back and having a good time. Nick is having lots of fun with you on the radio. Peter Ford has all your showbiz goss. That's tomorrow morning. Just lots of ways to win, lots of fun, and lots of great tunes. Can't think of anything better. Miller Nick in the morning every weekday for E&S Kitchen, Bathroom and Laundry. 531 Murrable Street. Now, this is Read the Tape. This does not happen very often. I've worked with Mill now for, what, over 10 years, and this happened.
1: I'm glad someone rocked up for work this morning. What's half an hour, Mel?
2: I'm so sorry.
1: Where have you been?
2: I feel completely discombobulated. You know when you run late for something and then you feel like all day you're behind the eight ball and then everything goes wrong? My glasses fell into the rubbish bin when I was putting my tea bag in there and I burnt my fingers when I was getting the hot water for my tea.
1: Have you got your wedding ring on? That's the next thing we
2: know. Yeah, that's it. Bra, wedding ring, pants.
1: Great.
2: If I turned up on time, I'd be good at this job, I reckon.
1: I reckon you've got a real future if you're a little bit more organised.
2: Thank you.
0: That does not happen very often. 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Up soon, in the next 10 minutes or so, Queen and David Bowie team up.
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Coming up to 3 o'clock, it is Bay 93.9 across Geelong, the Surf Coast and Ballarine, with Craig Meddings here this afternoon. Now, rewinding back to the 80s, there were lots of artists just bursting onto the scene out of nowhere. Some of them were one-hit wonders, some of them were three-hit wonders, some of them were two-hit wonders. This bloke was a two-hit wonder. This was his second hit. And that was the follow-up single to a massive song that it was his first ever song. He just burst onto the music scene and it went number one all over the world. And

0: Yeah, Fergal Sharkey, he's on his way with his big show-off hit. Don't know where he is now. He had two hits and then disappeared. We don't know what he's up to. Up in just a moment, Albo is over in Tasmania and he's being quizzed about the possibility of an interest rate rise tomorrow. Oh, okay. We'll find out more about that in just a moment with your 3 o'clock update here at Bay.
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3: Good afternoon. The Geelong Ring Road is slow run southbound approaching Ballarat Road. It's slowing both ways in Geelong West on Shannon Avenue between Aberdeen Street and Autumn Street. Also slowing nearby on La Trobe Terrace southbound approaching Ryrie Street. In Drysdale, Murradock Road closed both ways past Soho Road. And for your run home from Melbourne, mainly clear Geelong bound on both the Westgate and Princes Freeways. 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And that's the latest Bay 93.9 traffic for Geelong and the Surf Coast.
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4: Hello, I'm Monique Crichton. Well, the PM has faced the cameras in Tasmania, where he's been questioned about a lot of local issues, including the Devils AFL side. But Anthony Albanese couldn't escape being quizzed about the potential for another interest rate rise tomorrow.
5: That, look, global inflation is an issue. And we know that that's the case. We know some people are doing it tough. And that's why we're taking action. To provide cost of living support.
4: The Reserve Bank Board is currently meeting to determine its next announcement. Queenslanders would prefer Pauline Hanson as Prime Minister, according to the latest news poll. The One Nation leader is preferred PM for 52% of local voters compared to Anthony Albanese's 48%. Five men have been arrested in the UK over a suspected bomb plot targeting an Air Force base. The site in southwest England has been used by American forces to launch attacks against Iran. A public holiday has been declared in Bangkok, where a flood emergency is unfolding. 300 millimetres of rain has fallen in just over 48 hours. Food deliveries are becoming an issue. And Dolly Parton has been honoured at the MTV Video Music Awards. Country singer Kacey Musgraves paying tribute to the music legend who died last month at the age of 80.
2: Woodford Newtown, where boutique is best.
4: In sport, it's a nervous wait for Phoenix Crossland ahead of Sunday's NRL Grand Final. The Knights hooker will learn his fate at the NRL Judiciary tomorrow night after a hip drop tackle that saw Panther star Nathan Cleary cop a horror compound fracture. Newcastle coach Justin Holbrook hoping for the best.
6: He's obviously, he was disappointed, so try and get him upbeat. Obviously, it helps that we won a lot. He's been so great for us every week this year.
4: And the Dockers captain Alex Pearce is likely to find out today if he'll need surgery on his Achilles. That's the latest in news and sport.
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7: Good afternoon, Liam Robertson from Surfing Victoria here with your afternoon surf report. Easing waves across the coastline this afternoon, and that wind is from that onshore direction, although relatively light. We're still seeing a little bit of lump and bump across the face. So summer type waves across the coastline. Best bet, head to the beaches. 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As always, if you are going for a surf, surf with a mate and play it safe by the water.
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9: A mostly sunny day around Geelong and the Surf Coast with a top of 17 degrees. Tomorrow, it'll be partly cloudy and 26.
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taking some time off to enjoy the school holidays with the kids. Lucky you. It's Bay 93.9. Maybe get out and about. I've got some ideas coming up soon on things you can do. Most of them cost absolutely nothing and will get the kids out away from the screens and the phones and all that. Get them out of the house and enjoying the rest of the school holidays. It's Bay 93.9. Hi, it is Craig Meddings. How are we this afternoon? It's coming up now about almost 3:15. Just pretty as a picture out there at the moment. Looking out across the bay, I can see the Ferris wheel just spinning around there at Eastern Beach. It's just beautiful. Now, you'll see Venus out and about tonight just after the sun goes down, maybe from 6 o'clock onwards in the western sky. Take the kids outside. It's a really bright star. Speaking of, Bananarama. Tab, you're feeling good at Bay 93.9.

0: There he is, the show-off himself. His first ever song, and it went like top 10, top 5 all over the world. Fergal Sharkey, to have you feeling good at Bay 93.9, a beautiful Monday arvo in Geelong. Hello, it is Craig Medding. School holidays are happening. I'm bored, mum, all that sort of stuff. I mean, back in the day, what did we have? We had Channel 2, 7, 9 and 10. Maybe 28, if at 12 or 13 years old you could be bothered reading the subtitles, and you had the special antenna. Now they've got, what, 40 million things to watch and there's nothing to watch. Well, we can help you with that. The Youth Fest Affair is happening tomorrow at the Geelong West Town Hall. Kicks off at 11, goes through till 3, and guess what? It is free. You heard right. It's free. It's just a fantastic local performers, makers, stalls, interactive activities, and the wider community. Everyone is welcome to attend. That is the Youth Fest Affair tomorrow at the Town Hall in Geelong West, just off Paco there. Go and look it up on Google. There's something to take the kids to. There you go. Your Tuesday is sorted. Jewel is up soon at Bay.
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3: Good afternoon. A slow run on Shannon Ave through Geelong West, just heading northbound. Otherwise, it's banked up in Grovedale on Pioneer Road, just heading eastbound, approaching Torquay Road. As for your run out of Melbourne, the Westgate Freeway is still looking nice and clear. As for the Princess Freeway, there's slight delays after Doherty's Road. Take back dinner time with HelloFresh. 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That's the latest Bay 93.9 traffic for Geelong and the Surf Coast.
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2: 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If I

0: Oh, look, you just got to dance. It's Bay 93.9 as you dance your way through this Monday afternoon. Maybe it's a little less exciting than that. Maybe you're just thinking, oh, it's 5 o'clock. It's not too far away. What, an hour and 20 minutes. It'll be here before you know it. All right. You're with Craig here this afternoon. Now, the show. We love the Royal Geelong Show, don't we? These would have to be the hottest one. I mean, we give away hundreds of thousands of dollars worth of prizes during the year, and these would have to be one of the most popular prizes that we have. We're talking about show tickets, and we have got them to give away, right? Mill and Nick in the Morning, they're doing Best in Show. The Royal Geelong Show, it is back for 2026. Now, I work at the show. I'm the main arena announcer, so I walk around with the microphone and meet horses and donkeys and people and just have fun and eat show bags, and that's what you can do too if you and your family end up at the show with a special VIP pack to the Royal Geelong Show. It includes a family pass, $50 to spend on your favourite show bags, that's good, and 10 ride tickets as well. Okay, the show bags from showbags.com.au and the ride tickets from the Victorian Showman's Guild. We've got a stack of these, a heap of them to give away. 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
2: Well, let's go over to the US of A, a viral video show. 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

Bassett, have you feeling good on the drive home at Bay 93.9 with Craig here this afternoon. By the way, if you see anything out and about on the roads that I need to know about, well, please let me know and I'll tell everyone. If there's, you know, an accident somewhere, we hope not, but some sort of hold up, some sort of delay, we want to hear about it. You can always call me 52299939 here at Bay. The line is always open. On the way, we've got your 4 o'clock news update, and then it's like a time machine. We take you back, and this time it's not going to be the 80s. I reckon it might be the 90s. All right, could be when Billy Brownless was playing for the Cats. Okay, we'll see how we go. That's up real soon. The top four at four at Bay.

0: Pretenders are on the way. Give you another clue about the year we're looking at today. It's the year the Crown Casino opened in Melbourne and the free City Circle tram started. Does that give you a clue? Yeah, that wouldn't help me either. It's definitely got a 90s sort of feel. Top 4 at 4 is coming up soon at Bay.
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3: Good afternoon. A slow run in town on Ryrie Street just heading eastbound. Otherwise, it's banked up in Geelong West on the Hamilton Highway heading eastbound after Shannon Ave. As we run out of Melbourne, it's looking good coming out of the city on the Westgate Freeway. The Princess Freeway does have delays after Doherty's Road. You wouldn't operate a chainsaw blindfolded, so why dig without searching before you dig first? If you don't, you're digging blind. Search before you dig online every time. That's the latest Bay 93.9 traffic for Geelong and the Surf Coast.
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3: Hello, I'm Monique Crichton. A forensic investigation into the recent OpenAI breach of a Services Australia website is expected to take a matter of weeks. Minister Katie Gallagher today revealing that the site itself won't be reactivated.
4: The Medicare statistics reporting portal is no longer, and the data that was on that has been progressively shifted to data.gov.au as a place where we share public data.
3: Australia's underworld is becoming harder to police as it moves online, according to the country's top crime agency. The Criminal Intelligence Commission says crooks at the top of the chain are using encrypted platforms to hire offenders to carry out their dirty work. The crime as service model, dubbed Crime Tasker, has been widely used in Melbourne's tobacco wars. The Bureau's warning of a change moving up the East Coast while it's wet and stormy in the West, but it's clear skies for the rest of the country. Three people have died in a horror crash in Victoria's West. Two other people had to be flown to hospital after two cars and a truck collided on the Western Highway at Ledcourt last night. Two more suffered only minor injuries. Passengers travelling through Sydney Airport tonight have been warned they could face delays. Security screening staff are walking off the job again following two strikes just last week over pay and job security. And Nirvana has been handed MTV's highest prize at the VMA. The grunge outfit collecting the Video Vanguard Award.
1: Limited edition Emerald Dark Label has arrived at Rex Gorel Volkswagen.
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3: In sport, Isaiah Yeo's Rugby League World Cup campaign is in doubt as he weighs up surgery on a ruptured pec. The Panthers co-captain played through the injury in the prelim loss to the Knights.
5: No, I don't know yet. I'll have to talk to the club as well, because it'll affect the start of next season if I was to prolong it. So, not sure. That's a conversation for probably later on next week.
3: It's a big weekend for the Roosters in the NRL. Not only will the men's side face the Knights in Sunday's grand final, the Roosters women will face the Broncos in the NRLW decider. That's the latest in news and sport.
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6: Good afternoon, Liam Robertson from Surfing Victoria here with your afternoon surf report. Easing waves across the coastline this afternoon, and that wind is from that onshore direction, although relatively light. We're still seeing a little bit of lump and bump across the face. So summer type waves across the coastline. Best bet, head to the beaches. That's your best option. Seeing waves in that head high range. As always, if you are going for a surf, surf with a mate and play it safe by the water.
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9: A mostly sunny day around Geelong and the Surf Coast with a top of 17 degrees. Tomorrow, it'll be partly cloudy and 26.
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1: Rex Carell Skoda, your surprising source of hybrid motoring.
10: Well, look at us. Another week, the footy is done, and we're looking at a particular year in history. Now, I mentioned before, you may have heard me say, the year we're looking at today is when the free City Circle trams kicked in, and of course, they're still operating today. It was also the year, well, Crown Casino opened on the 30th of June in this year, but not at today's complex. No, it was the Galleria Casino inside Melbourne's World Trade Centre. Remember, that's where the Victoria Police Centre is now. They're on the corner of Flinders Street and Spencer Street there. What else happened? Oh, Jeff Kennett. He was our premier, and there were council amalgamations happening as well. All sorts of stuff on the telly. There was Blue Heelers. There was, I remember Tom Croydon, Maggie Doyle. They were great days, weren't they? Do you know the year? Definitely 90s. I reckon we're hitting the button on

0: 1994, that's what we're looking at today on the top four at four to have you feeling good at Bay 93.9. That was Jam and Spoon featuring Plavka. Of course it was. I remember the tune. Don't know the name, though, of the artist. That's a ripper name, though, isn't it? Right in the night, it is Craig here with you this afternoon. Top four at four is thanks to Rex Garel Skoda, your surprising source of hybrid motoring. Well, 1994. You want me to take you back there? This is just one, I have to say, it's just one of the best movies ever.
1: Muriel Heslop had a dream.
2: Looks like I'm next.
1: To get married. Only one thing stood in her way.
2: No one's ever going to marry you. You've never even had a boyfriend.
3: Muriel's on the doll.
4: You never wear the right clothes. Wow!
1: Then one day, Muriel met Rhonda.
4: Rhonda changed my life.
5: She would.
6: I'm not alone. I'm with Muriel.
1: Who showed her that dreams can come true. And that anything can happen. A new job.
7: Do you want to go out with me?
1: New opportunities.
3: You're coming back to Portmore Spit with me.
6: I can't go back. I'm a new person.
3: You're a thief.
6: Are you on the run from the law?
8: You're terrible, Muriel.
1: Toni Collette as Muriel. Or is it Mariel? Muriel's Wedding. Success is the best revenge.
0: Like I said, need one more of these.
8: You're terrible, Muriel.
0: Just one of the best movies ever. Toni Collette and the whole cast is just wonderful. Muriel's Wedding, that's the big one, one of the big ones from 1994. This was another big one from 1994. The Cranberries, top four at four at Bay 93.9.

0: 4 at 4, Bay 93.9, wrapping it up there with Gloria Estefan and Turn the Beat Around. It is Craig here this afternoon. 1994 is what we're looking at, and we do it for Rex Gorell Skoda, your surprising source of hybrid motoring. One more thing. We've already had Muriel's Wedding. This was the other big, internationally famous Aussie movie from 1994.
1: Got to be joking.
0: Ta-da!
2: I hereby christen this budget Barbie camper Priscilla, Queen of the Desert.
0: Geelong's very own Guy Pearce there. Priscilla. What a great year of movies. I remember going to see both of those. They're just fantastic, aren't they? They're so funny. Anyway, that is it for 1994 today. We're going to do it all over again tomorrow, and I reckon we'll be delving back into the 80s. We'll see how we go. Check it out after 4 tomorrow, and you'll find out. Coming up soon, you'll be checking out some Aerosmith at Bay.
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5: A slow run coming into town on Latrobe Terrace just southbound approaching Warri Street. Otherwise, in Grovedale, it's banked up heading northbound on Colac Road. As for your run out of Melbourne, the Westgate Freeway is still nice and clear. The Princess Freeway has some delays from Doherty's Road. Take back dinner time with HelloFresh. 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That's the latest Bay 93.9 traffic for Geelong and the Surf Coast.
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0: 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It's Bay 93.9 and we do it for our mates at Wombat Gully Plant Farm. 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At 4:45, Craig Meddings here this evening. Now, Mill and Nick, back tomorrow morning. Lots of fun for your Tuesday. They've got Peter Ford, your showbiz goss. Mill's got a couple of days off, but you'll still hear Mill and Nick. 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It's all thanks to E&S Kitchen, Bathroom and Laundry, 531 Murrumbel Street. A couple of weeks ago, Nick went over to Mill's house for dinner and, well, this is what happened.
1: Oh, how good
2: you
1: was dinner?
2: You came out for tea. It was good.
1: Lamb cutlets.
2: Yep.
1: Steamed veggies.
2: Yep.
1: I will say this, I do appreciate the dinner, Mill.
2: Oh, here we go.
1: I did enjoy it.
2: Well, you seemed to. You were eating before I put my plate down.
1: Yeah, because there was only two lamb chops. The size of those chops. It was a four chop night. It wasn't a two chop night.
2: What are you doing? You got asked for dinner.
1: I know. I needed.
2: You had a dinner cooked for you.
1: I know. And I'm sorry, but I needed four chops.
2: Is my face going red? I'm wild.
1: This is sort of like a one of those sort of 90s radio segments of Battle of the Sexes.
2: Yeah. Right, we'll go in here and we'll have a fight.
1: Yeah.
2: Well, Kyle and Jackie Owen. Hang on, I'm writing that down.
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0: Good for Wombat Gully Plant Farm, 201 Townsend Road in Moolap. They've got new stock arriving every day, you see, because spring is here and it is a beautiful Monday afternoon, about to be a Monday evening here in Geelong. Got your news coming up in just a moment. Oh, and by the way, I also have something here you might like. Very soon, you're going to be invited to call, not yet, but very soon, Susie Quattro headlines the Red Hot Summer Tour. It's happening Sunday, November 29, Torquay Common. And you'll get your cue to call coming up pretty soon here at Bay. And how would you like a double pass to get along there? It's going to be absolutely huge. John Stevens, Baby Animals, Dragon, Choir Boys and Susie Quattro. Well, name dropping right there. Your chance to win and be there coming up real soon. Speaking of real soon, we take you right back to the 80s. Bit of Simple Minds on the way. Your news is up next. This is what's happening as you jump in the car. Make sure you got your sunnies. You're going to need them tonight.
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3: Good afternoon. It's still busy around town. There's a bit of congestion on Warri Street just heading eastbound. Otherwise, on Shannon Ave in Geelong West, it's banked up heading northbound after the Hamilton Highway. As for your run out of Melbourne, the Westgate Freeway is slowing coming out of the city at Williamstown Road. The Princess Freeway is slowing from Doherty's Road through to the Point Cook Bend. You wouldn't operate a chainsaw blindfolded, so why dig without searching before you dig first? If you don't, you're digging blind. 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That's the latest Bay 93.9 traffic for Geelong and the Surf Coast.
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0: 80 weapons being seized. Queensland Labor leader Stephen Miles is standing his ground and refusing to resign despite growing pressure. Senior party figures are reportedly plotting to oust him by Christmas, fearing a sleepwalk to defeat at the next state election. Two teenagers have been arrested over a factory fire in Melbourne. A tullamarine business was torched in the early hours of this morning. And Madonna's revealed she gave Sabrina Carpenter's team just 5 days to answer her collaboration offer before taking matters into her own hands, sliding into the Espresso hitmaker's DMs herself, and within a week they were in the studio recording Bring Your Love. The track is now a VMA winning smash, the pair taking home Best Collaboration.
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0: In sport, a rare move in the AFL, Adelaide's Luke Pedler has requested a trade to crosstown rival Port Adelaide. The out-of-contract star rejecting a move to Victoria, with reports Essendon had been keen to sign him. He's been struggling with injury in recent seasons. And yesterday sucked, but I'll be back. That's the word from Panthers star Nathan Cleary. He's posted a photo from his hospital bed after suffering a horror double compound leg break in yesterday's prelim final loss to the Knights. That's the latest in news and sport.
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4: A mostly sunny day around Geelong and the Surf Coast with a top of 17 degrees. Tomorrow, it'll be partly cloudy and 26.
2: 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When you hear the artist, get on the phone and you could be heading to the Red Hot Summer Tour in Torquay.

Big one there from the 80s. Always huge, always on the Walkman somewhere. Simple Minds, Don't You Forget About Me. Hello, Craig Meddings here. As you drive home, feeling good, definitely getting golden hour tonight. And of course, this time next week, daylight saving will have kicked in as well. That happens Sunday morning. Lots of music to have you feeling good on the drive home. On the way, we got some Duran Duran and some Bill Medley, Jennifer Warnes. Thought we might pop on a bit of Cher. What do you think, hey?

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0: It's one of those evenings in Geelong when you look out across the city like I am at the moment over the bay. It looks like a sheet of glass out there at the moment. The Ferris wheel just slowly spinning around down there at Eastern Beach. The UE's over in the distance. It could be a 35 degree day out there. It looks like it, but it's not. No, it's about, 13 degrees here on the corner of Moorabool and Mallop, and it feels like about 10 with that breeze blowing off the bay. You're with Craig Meddings. How are you? It's about 25 past five. Let's hit the button on this.
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0: Everyone wants these tickets. It is going to be a massive show down in Torquay on Torquay Common. It's going to be incredible. Mary from Beautiful Lawn, how are you this afternoon?
2: Hi, Craig. Yes, I'm so happy if I can win those tickets.
0: Who would you take along with you?
2: I'm going to take my sister, who's helped me phone through today.
0: Nice.
2: Yeah, I'm taking her along with me.
0: Okay, so you've been wanting these tickets for a little while. Now, also, as part of this show, John Stevens, Baby Animals, Dragon, The Choir Boys and Susie Quattro. That sounds like a pretty good day of music.
2: Oh, it sounds fantastic. Can't wait.
0: What's your sister's name?
2: Veronica.
0: You two are going to be at the show. You're going to be there.
2: Fantastic.
0: You're both there. Hello.
2: Fantastic. Yeah, thank you so much.
3: How are you going?
0: I'm well, thank you. I'm excited that you're excited. Susie Quattro headlines the Red Hot Summer Tour. Sunday, November 29 at Torquay Common, and Veronica and Mary, they are going to be there. Have yourself a wonderful evening and thank you for listening to Bay.
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5: In Grovedale, it's banked up on Torquay Road heading northbound after Pioneer Road. And it's still busy in town on Latrobe Terrace just heading southbound. Your run out of Melbourne is looking good on the Westgate Freeway. As for the Princess Freeway, it's slowing from the Westgate through to the Point Cook Bend. 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That's the latest Bay 93.9 traffic for Geelong and the Surf Coast.

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0: jumping in the car and heading on home after a hard Monday with a bit of Monday-itis in there. You know, it does feel good, doesn't it? Bay 93.9. Driving home feeling good, and we do it for Wombat Gully Plant Farm, where they've got new stock arriving all the time. You'll find them 201 Townsend Road in Moolap on this beautiful Monday evening in Geelong. Hi, it's Craig Meddings for the drive home. Lots of Mill and Nick coming up after six, by the way. And they're, of course, back tomorrow morning. Mill's got a couple of days off, just kicking back, relaxing, bit of R&R. She deserves it. After getting up at, what, 3 a.m. or something every morning? I don't know how they do it. Lots of fun tomorrow morning with Mill and Nick in the morning, plus Peter Ford and your showbiz goss as well at around 20 to 9 or thereabouts. He'll be having a chat to Nick about all the stuff that's happening around the world and showbiz goss. There's been award shows overseas, so no doubt there's something there. I think Madonna was on there. Anyway, more of that tomorrow morning with Mill and Nick. Lots of fun from 6 a.m. here at Bay. Not too far off. Oh, we've got the lady, big shoulder pads, massive hair and incredible voice. What a talent. Tina Turner is on the way.
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0: If the bonnet of that car is facing west in any way, shape or form, or even close to it, you're going to need your sunnies on the drive home. Maybe you're just approaching the Westgate Bridge, heading back to Geelong, heading back home. Oh, it's going to be brutal up the top there unless you've got your sunnies on. Or maybe pointing the car out to Bannockburn, heading on home out to Teesdale or somewhere. You'll need your sunglasses tonight, that's for sure. Got your news coming up in just a moment. Then lots of Mill and Nick on your radio for lots of fun, lots of laughs as we continue the drive home to feel good here at Bay. Now, the 80s in one song. That's a tough order. Well, not really. Yep, that fits the bill. That's Cutting Crew. They are on the way. News up in just a moment as you jump in the car and head on home and try and find those sunnies. This is what's happening.
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3: A slow run in town on Rowry Street, just heading eastbound. Otherwise, it's banked up heading through Charmont on Barwon Heads Road, heading outbound after Tannery Road. As for your run out of Melbourne, the Westgate Freeway slowing from Williamstown Road, and it's banked up on the Princess Freeway heading outbound after Doherty's Road. This news flash sale is on now with 20 to 50% off an amazing range. Hurry, this news flash sale must end Sunday. It's amazing what a little snooze can do. That's the latest Bay 93.9 traffic for Geelong and the Surf Coast.
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16: Hello, I'm Monique Crichton. The federal opposition leader has addressed the expectation the Reserve Bank will push up interest rates tomorrow to try and cool inflation, meaning further pressure on those with a mortgage. Angus Taylor credits government overspending for the ongoing inflation drama.
17: Spend less and make it easier to build and make things in this country. And that is how we get inflation beaten. That's how we get interest rates back down. And that's how we ensure that Australians' incomes rise faster than prices. And that's what we desperately need right now. We need hope.
16: Federal Cabinet has discussed the OpenAI breach of a Services Australia website, while the Medicare Statistics Portal has now been deactivated. Prime Minister Anthony Albanese says it proves the need for oversight.
18: Artificial intelligence can make an enormous difference. It can boost productivity, it can boost economic growth, it can give us health breakthroughs, but we need to make sure that human beings are in charge of this.
16: A Queensland woman has been accused of attempting to murder her husband. Police say a 50-year-old man has died after allegedly being struck by a vehicle in Brisbane's west. The 45-year-old woman will face Ipswich Court tomorrow. A grim record for Australia Zoo. The Wildlife Hospital has just gone through its busiest 24 hours for injured koalas. And Lana Del Rey has celebrated her second wedding anniversary by posting never-before-seen footage of her wedding. The singer got married to alligator tour guide Jeremy Dufresne in Louisiana in 2024.
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3: A mostly sunny day around Geelong and the Surf Coast with a top of 17 degrees. Tomorrow, it'll be partly cloudy and 26.
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2: Welcome along.
3: Oh, sorry, I fell onto that. Sorry. Won't hear that this year, but I was very happy last night. Now, did you watch the Brownlow? Can we just say congratulations to my other son, Nick? I've got three very important Nicks in my life. You, our son Nick, and my adopted son Nick Dacos.
2: So how did you celebrate? Did you celebrate with the Dacoses last night or what happened?
3: Well, we had a home watch party.
2: Did you? Yeah.
3: Yeah, and I saw our son, our adopted son, on the news getting his hair cut, and he'd been out to lunch with his manager, Paddy Dangerfield, tagged along.
2: Yeah, hanging around.
3: Like. Had a bit of a chat to him about how to be, you know, just be yourself and blah, blah, blah. Can we say congratulations to the Cats runner-up, though, Bailey Smith?
2: Yeah, what a great year he's had.
3: Yeah, bit of a gap in the amount of votes. But the biggest amount of votes ever for a Brownlow medal. And look, you know what? Yes, he's Collingwood. I would be saying this if he was Footscray. If he was the Bulldogs or anyone like that. But he's won his very first Brownlow medal and he's a whopping 47 votes, which breaks Paddy Cripps' previous record of 45 from back in 2024.
2: Yeah, that was only a couple of years ago, yeah.
3: Yeah, it was. So this is when have a listen to it unfolding last night. I mean, you can't watch it. I love watching the red carpet to see what everyone's wearing. Mm. But round one, Fern versus Collingwood. Yeah. And it's just like, oh, come on, man, I couldn't do that all night.
2: Do I get to the end or...?
3: Towards the end and the players have had a few beers and then they're starting to be stupid. I love it.
2: That's so good.
3: I do, I love it. Let's have a listen last night to how it all ended in the Brownlow.
4: And I declare the winner of the 2026 Brownlow medal, Nick Dacos from the Collingwood Football Club.
5: I've just learned not to trust the betting markets, to be honest. So it's a massive award and I'm so privileged to be up here and, I can't believe I'm a Brownlow medalist.
2: Unbelievable.
3: I know, I'm a very proud mother.
2: Yeah.
3: And he looked nice and he's got a beautiful, lovely girlfriend and they just are good kids, those two brothers. But just a couple of little facts about the night because I am a proud mum.
2: Give it to me, sis.
3: And I might put this on a tea towel for the kitchen. At one stage...
2: Shut your face. No, we need to go into business. We do.
3: At one stage, Nick Dacos had six consecutive three-vote games in a row from rounds 15 to 20, which is also a record.
2: Yeah, right.
3: He polled 13 best on grounds, which is another Brownlow record. He had the medal sewn up with three rounds still to count. So 11-vote winning margin. It's equaled the biggest in Brownlow's history. There's great players in this game everywhere.
2: Yeah.
3: There's great players at a local level. Mm. It's good when your team, if you haven't had a season where you've won much, you know, or you didn't win.
2: Yeah.
3: I'm so glad he won this because he deserved it.
2: He's such a good boy. And there's so many good, you know, you hear like there's obviously been some really terrible stories and horrendous things that have happened in the last sort of month that we, you know. But there was another kid that won the Jim Steins scholarship. I don't know if you saw his speech, Banfield, who does a lot of work with sick kids for Fremantle and stuff. And just the way he spoke about, and his partner was pregnant and he goes, you know, I want to raise my, you know, soon to be first child and, you know, if we have more kids, to be a good person and help in the community because that's how, you know, communities work. And it's just... And sometimes you've got to stop and think because you read everything in the paper.
3: Yeah.
2: So it's just like, he's a, you know, a D-head and this is doing this and this is happening here. But there's a lot of good people in footy.
3: Absolutely, mate. And that's a beautifully said thing. Well done to my adopted son, Nick Dacos, who won the Brownlow medal. If you are listening, mate, I don't mind that you didn't text me to tell me what time you were coming home. And also, could that be the last time we get the undercut? It's kind of gone, that haircut.
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0: The grand final's done. The Geelong show's just around the corner. And somewhere in between, if the rain holds off, we should probably do something about the garden. 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
17: It's starting to slow down around town, although there's still a bit of congestion on Latrobe Terrace just south and approaching Priory Street. And the Hamilton Highway is banked up heading eastbound in Geelong West after Shannon Ave. Have a look at your run out of Melbourne. The Westgate Freeway is nice and clear. There's just slight delays on the Princess Freeway after Corroy Creek Road. 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T's and C's applied. That's the latest Bay 93.9 traffic for Geelong and the Surf Coast.
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0: something you might have missed from Mill and Nick in the Morning on Bay 93.9. Thanks to E&S Kitchen, Bathroom and Laundry, 531 Moorabool Street, Geelong.
1: Now, over the weekend, Mill, Brisbane, unfortunately for Hawthorn supporters, knocked them out. But on the way through, Lachie Neale gave Ginnivan a little whack in the gut.
2: Yeah, there's a lot of, there's one bit of footage that we keep seeing of that from high up in the stands. It's pretty blurry. And of course, then the question was, should he be suspended for the grand final? Taking into account Pendlebury's a case, not similar, but happened a couple of years ago. He'd never been to the tribunal in over 400 games. And they said, no, you know. So I don't know what happened here. But apparently it went for hours.
1: Yeah, it went for hours last night. I think I put Channel 9 on it like 9:30 last night. I couldn't sleep, obviously, because we don't sleep, really. And I saw Eddie McGuire go, well, it's just, you know, he's hasn't worked for the big boy. He's not playing in the grand final. But they've got one more attempt to do so. I think they've got one more up their sleeve. But it was what happened in and around it. Now, you and I love courtroom artists' impressions.
2: Absolutely do.
1: And there's been some absolute bangers over the time. To the point where, peek behind the curtain for you if you're driving in the car, Mill and I screenshot them and send them to each other. That's how much we love them. Go, have a look at this unit.
2: Yeah.
1: And, you know, I'd love to hang out with one of those artists and pick their brain on who's their favourite, what happened.
2: Imagine that as a job.
1: I'd be unreal.
2: You know what I mean? And, I mean, it's quite well known between you and I, no one else, that I plan on having an exhibition of all of my artist impressions of Aaron Patterson, Mushroom Killer.
1: We love.
2: I've got quite a few, a couple of faves.
1: Yes.
2: But this one has blown your tiny mind.
1: It has. So last night on the news, and let me just get this up for you, Mill. They did an artist impression in the tribunal of Lachie Neale. Like, he is not up for murder.
2: No, he's not. But whoever did that artist impression, just a couple of things, if I may. It's the likeness is quite good, but you've got him in a shirt from 1975.
1: Yes.
2: What is going on with that enormous collar on that shirt?
1: Yes, no, I agree. And it's, I think, like, this is a great artist impression, but I think it's looks too much like him.
2: Yeah.
1: You know, some of the artists sometimes get something a touch wrong.
2: Yeah.
1: This is pretty spot on, but I thought, Mill, let's do a top three artist impressions from over the journey.
2: Let's do it.
1: So number three is Lachie Neale.
2: Yeah, okay.
1: I am loving this Lachie Neale one.
2: Yep.
1: Coming in at number two, and this is one of my favourites, the Don from back in the day, Tony Mockbell. Now, Big Tone was caught, and more famously, Mill, this doesn't fit into this category, but the mugshot when he got caught in Greece, and he's got the Moreton Bay bug on his head, the wig.
2: Oh, don't.
1: One of the great crook photos I have ever seen in my life.
2: Why wasn't that an artist impression? That's a very funny photo.
1: I wouldn't mind getting an artist to actually draw that up for me and hang on my wall, because I love that.
2: You do.
1: Actually, I might frame it and put it on my wall. It's cool.
2: Number one artist impression, which are the crayon sort of pastel-y drawings they do in court when you're not allowed to take a photo.
1: Obviously. Our girl, Erin Patterson.
2: Coming in at number one. Now, may I, from my gallery, and I'm giving you a sneak peek at my exhibition, show you my favourite one here.
1: Yeah, that's brilliant.
2: That's just the sad face and the long hair.
1: And that's probably before she was on Wegovy, because, you know, the taxpayer-funded Wegovy scandal that's
2: all
1: happening.
2: Right.
1: Well, no, it is.
2: Let's keep the scandals to a minimum in our top three.
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1: Peter Dacos to his dad. 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
2: 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Not their fault at all. 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
1: Was it handcuffed to her?
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1: Cop that.
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0: good on the drive home with Mill and Nick in the morning on Bay 93.9. Thanks to E&S Kitchen, Bathroom and Laundry. 531 Moorabool Street, Geelong.
1: So I remember about 6 months ago I came in here and I had the hairdresser and I got my hairbrush out and he said, "What are you doing?" Yeah. And I said, "I traditionally go to the hairdresser and get my hair coloured and I go back every 5 weeks. 4 or 5 weeks, but in that time I usually don't wash my hair."
2: Yeah, which is a bit of a concern if I'm honest.
1: It is a bit, and I'll be honest with you, yes. I always leave it for a week because my hair's red and the colour's red and I like it to sink in.
2: Yeah, that's fair.
1: But
2: a week's all right.
1: In those 5 weeks, I'm tossing, I'm turning, I'm on the pillow, I'm rubbing the head. 5 weeks of that, and I brush the front and I brush the back each morning, if I'm lucky, and put it neatly up into another bun. But there is this knot on my crown at the back that is literally the size of a softball.
2: I know.
1: And it is, I mean, if I wasn't afraid of having a satellite dish on the back of my head and being like Friar Tuck, like bald, I'd just cut it out.
2: Well, is this a safe space, to be honest, Mill?
1: I feel like you're going to.
2: I'm really worried that you're going to develop dreadlocks. I am. I'm not super concerned.
1: No, don't be super concerned. Mm. And I love that and I appreciate your honesty. So I sat on the edge of the bath this morning before I got in the shower and I put a handful of conditioner on, let's call him Noddy.
2: Noddy, yeah.
1: Noddy, I put a big handful of conditioner on Noddy and I massaged it in and Noddy arced up a bit.
2: Yeah, right.
1: Then I got the tangle-free brush, which I got from the hairdressers.
2: Yeah, good.
1: And I started combing all my hair forward like I was, you know, Hagrid
2: back
1: out
2: in the
1: of
2: 80s.
1: Yeah, Harry Potter. Like some bad teenage hair. And I just combed and combed and combed. And it took me about 15 minutes, which is why I was a bit late.
2: And did you wash the conditioner out?
1: No, I've left it in there.
2: Really? Is that a thing?
1: Well, it is today because I want it to...
2: Oh, hold on. No, is this a world first?
1: No, but it's good. I had to. Yeah. Because when I get to the hairdressers, I'm going to have to get there 15 minutes early and brush this knot out.
2: Yeah, right.
1: Because I don't want to take up Casey's time with Noddy.
2: Do you want me to do it this morning?
1: No, I didn't bring the brush in because I've done him. But I just wondered, I mean, 5 weeks, it's okay not to wash your hair for 5 weeks.
2: Well, not really. I wouldn't have thought.
1: How often do you wash your hair?
2: Oh, like 3 times a week I wash my hair.
1: Really?
2: Well, it is balding shampoo. It's, you know, it's stopping me from going bald super quick. So it's thickening what's left on top up a touch, if I'm honest.
1: Is it got caffeine in it?
2: Yeah.
1: Does it?
2: Caffeine and natural things.
1: Oh, mate, I don't know why I'm laughing at that. Just because you were just banged just so honest. It's balding.
2: Look, I've got to be honest. I'll probably go over to Turkey and get a hair transplant with my brother-in-law. Oh, we've been talking about it. Turkish hairlines, get over there and
1: stop
2: just
1: it.
2: Cut sick.
1: Enough.
2: Might get some chompers as well. No, but we can find something in the office, surely. I can start brushing your hair out as the morning progresses.
1: That's it. Get a couple of pens and tape them together.
0: Yeah. Back tomorrow from 6. Mill and Nick in the morning.
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5: Going nowhere fast in traffic on La Trobe Terrace. Ugh.
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0: How's this for a vibe? That big 80s chorus. A fresher tune you're already loving. And the Aussie anthem that still shakes the speakers along Eastern Beach. Millen Nick in the morning. Feel good all day with a playlist like no other. Across Geelong and the Surf Coast. This is Bay.
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0: Well, hey, hi, hello. It's Perdsy with you for your Monday night around along the Bellarine and the Surf Coast. After such a massive weekend, it really has been, and a long weekend to boot. How nice. Hope you pulled up okay this morning and you've got into your Monday all right, because, mate, it is slippery slope till Christmas. I know, I said the C word. Don't be scared. We're going to have you feeling good here at Bay. We've got the Chainsmokers coming up with the distinctive voice of Chris Martin from Coldplay on the way shortly.
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0: 93.9, that's Alex Warren. To have you feeling good around along the Bellarine and the Surf Coast. Crazy little story for you. I walked past a bird at lunchtime today, which I think was feeling good. One of those little doves, I think they are. They go, coo, coo. Do you know the ones? I hope so, because otherwise that sounded a little bit silly, but I'm just going to go with it. So this bird, instead of just making the normal sound for a dove, I'm rethinking my story here on my toes, but it was going, coo, coo, coo. What is going on there? I think that bird is clearly feeling good. Is there something that I don't know? Yep. Here we are. We're feeling good here on Bay.
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0: Brisbane Lions supporters thought as the final siren sounded for the AFL Grand Final three-peat? 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
1: That ain't working, that's the way you do it. Money for nothing and your chicks.
0: Maybe that's what they also thought, a little bit of money for nothing. 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

0: Bachelor Girl, Bay 93.9 on your Monday night. Partly cloudy for tomorrow, 26 degrees. Yes, I said 26. So, maybe hats and sunscreen. I don't know. The UV still comes through the clouds, doesn't it? Wednesday, 25 degrees and a shower or two. It's pretty changeable at the moment. So take the hat, take the brolly, take the sunscreen wherever you go. And we will have you feeling good here on Bay 93.9.
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0: 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As Geelong as it gets.

0: The grand final's done. 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And somewhere in between, if the rain holds off, we should probably do something about the garden. 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
0: Snowy River Caravans Geelong, your local hub of adventure.
12: Already plenty of traffic in the CBD on La Trobe Terrace. Ryrie Street sees traffic building as well. Colac Road's a bit slow outbound on approach to Rossack Drive in Warren Ponds. Your run into Melbourne is magnificent. 57 minutes from Ryrie Street to Port Melbourne. It's Travel Tuesday at Flight Centre. 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Today only. 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That's the latest Bay 93. 3.9 traffic for Geelong and the Surf Coast.
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13: Hey there, it's Nicole taking a look at what's coming up in the news this morning. Corio has been overtaken by Nor Lane as the region's hotspot for fire-related incidents. Ryrie Street Tobacco Store has closed its doors after Tobacco Licensing Victoria issued closure notices. There could be more pain for home buyers ahead with the Reserve Reserve Bank expected to lift interest rates today. Melbourne now ranks among the least affordable cities in the world to buy a home, Sydney running second behind Hong Kong. Five terrorist suspects have been released on bail in the UK as the investigation continues into a plot involving an Air Force base. And in sport, it could be career over for the Cats' Jake Colajasny, who's expected to be medically retired. And Essendon has pulled off a coup with the appointment of John Longmire to a newly created role at the club. Partly cloudy and 26 today, and we'll have more news at 6.
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2: Traffic is building in the Geelong CBD on the usual suspects of Ryrie Street, Latrobe Terrace and MacKillop Street for that matter. You'll run into Melbourne along the Geelong Ring Road and the Princes Freeway. Well, it's hard to comprehend how magnificent it is. There are slight delays at the Maltby Bypass and the Point Cook Bend, and then it's luckily smooth sailing onto the Westgate Freeway and over the bridge into Melbourne. You wouldn't operate a chainsaw blindfolded, so why dig without searching before you dig first? If you don't, you're digging blind. Search before you dig online every time. That's the latest Bay 93.9 traffic for Geelong and the Surf Coast.
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12: Partly cloudy and 26 today, broadcasting on Wadawurrung Country. Good morning, I'm Nicole in the Bay Newsroom. An unwelcome title for Knoll Lane, which has been named the region's most prolific spot for fire-related offences. That's according to the latest data from the Crime Stats Agency. 28 such incidents recorded in the year to June, compared to previous record holder Corio with just 10. There could be more pain for home buyers with the Reserve Bank expected to lift rates today. It would be the fourth increase of the year and see rates hit a 15-year high of 4.6%. That would see the average mortgage repayment increase by $100 a month. New polling has revealed Labor is closing the gap on the coalition ahead of the November state election. It's gained ground against a drop in support in its political opponents, but the coalition leads Labor 52-48% on a two-party preferred basis. Ill health has forced Greens leader Larissa Waters to step down. She's being treated for chronic kidney disease. The Queensland senator took on the role 18 months ago after Adam Band lost his seat at the last federal election. Five terror suspects have been released on bail in the UK. It comes as the investigation continues into a suspected terror plot near an Air Force base used by the US military.
13: To be very clear, this does not mean that the investigation is over. They are subject to stringent conditions on their movement and contact with others. They absolutely remain under investigation as we explore multiple lines of inquiry.
12: That's Lawrence Taylor from the UK Counter-Terrorism Policing Force. Geelong Council is reportedly investigating serial dog attack incidents. A greyhound reportedly mauled by two dogs at Belmont last week. Council looking to seize the unregistered dogs. And rocker Rod Stewart has announced he's retiring from touring.
14: Next year will be my last tour ever, ever, ever. I'm not retiring, but this will be the last rock and roll tour. I want to thank you for everything you've given me. Hopefully I've given you something in return.
12: The 81-year-old to cap off a six-decade concert career with dates in the UK and Europe.
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12: The end could be coming for the Cats' Jake Colajasny. The Geelong defender is expected to be medically retired due to his history of concussion. Colajasny didn't feature in the Cats' end of season in the fallout of the waiver saga. The Bombers have claimed a big fish as they look to rebuild the club's fortunes. Former Swans Premiership coach John Longmire has signed on as General Manager of Performance, a newly created role. It comes just weeks after he turned his back on the North Melbourne coaching job. And Penrith star Nathan Cleary has taken to social media to thank supporters following surgery, vowing to make a comeback. Knights hooker Phoenix Crosland has been referred directly to the NRL judiciary for the tackle that injured Cleary.
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15: Good morning, Liam Robertson from Surfing Victoria here with your morning surf report. We've got clean waves across the coastline this morning. Winds from that northerly direction are certainly favouring the beach breaks. We've seen waves in that head-high range, if not the odd bigger one on those beaches. So great waves on offer across the coastline. Those winds should stay northerly for most of the day as well. As always, if you are going for a surf, surf with a mate and play it safe by the water.
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12: Partly cloudy and a top of 26 today, then a shower or two and 25 tomorrow. Right now at Belmont, it's 8 degrees.
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1: 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The music is bringing the feel good and these guys are bringing the fun. Bay 93.9. This is Mill and Nick in the morning.
17: Good morning to you. Tuesday, September 29. It's great to have you on board this morning. Just like yesterday, our little Millicent. She'll have another couple of days off. She'll return Thursday. Well rested, up and about after a big grand final weekend, her and the Ferg Burger. So she's having a nice little break. But we're going to have fun still, aren't we? We've got heaps to get through. Double pass to Red Hot Summer Tour. That's coming up on the November 29th. Not that far away. Almost at the end of September. I've got a couple of family passes to Reading Cinemas. What about the VIP pack to the Royal Geelong Show? Best in show. Just get on the blower with me on 52299939 and you'll go in the draw. I'll announce that before 9. And $100 to spend at Franca's Ristorante. $100. And an Italian restaurant. Hello? How good's that? Peter Ford will be joining us after 8:30. Oh, man, I am puffed out. I better get into this. Genesis. Invisible Touch, Bay 93.9. Mill and Nick in the morning. Good day.

0: Genesis on Bay 93.9. Mill and Nick in the morning. We do it all thanks to E&S Kitchen, Bathroom and Laundry. 531 Moorabool Street in Geelong. Welcome along to Tuesday. Good to have you on board. What about this? As Gunners just said, partly cloudy and 26. Well, I nearly fainted. It is unbelievable because that... It's a bit of a kick in the teeth, isn't it? Because we just had grand final weekend and the weather leading up to it was fantastic. Then it's gone pear-shaped and now it's firing up again. But just having a look ahead, I see this is where it gets real pear-shaped. And summer can't come quick enough in my eyes. So tomorrow we're going to have a shower to 25. It's still warm. Thursday, 21. Then Friday, we'll see when the weekend comes back, 15 and 16. Oh, come on, man. Sunday 18. I should have probably looked this up properly before we started talking, shouldn't we? Yeah. Anyway, I hope you had a lovely evening last night. Yesterday for me was quite just a boring day. I'm worried I'm starting to get boring because all I'm doing now is I come in here, which we have a lot of fun in here. And then as soon as I roll outside, I go to the gym and I just absolutely hammer myself at the gym. I go home and I eat healthy and I go to bed. Like, what's going on with my life? I don't really know. Like, it's good, but I don't really have any gossip from the weekend for us, do we? Anyway, that's okay. Doesn't matter. Now, with Mill away, I just thought we'd touch on the time Mill got a bit of yogurt karma coming back her way.
1: I want to talk to you about karma. You know how I sometimes eat things out of the fridge that aren't mine?
0: Yeah.
1: I put a new container of yogurt in there 2 days ago.
0: And?
1: I had about 4 tablespoons out of it on Monday when you weren't here.
0: Yeah.
1: It's almost gone. But I don't really eat other people's food out of the fridge, do I?
0: Every now and again, but it shouldn't come back the other way, Mill. That's selfish on their behalf.
1: And by the way, there's cameras in the kitchen and I'm going to get our technician to go back through the footage.
0: Absolutely, yeah. I reckon it's bulldust.
1: I think it's karma.
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4: The usual morning traffic is building throughout the Geelong CBD. Your run into Melbourne's not too bad. It's 1 hour and 8 minutes from Ryrie Street to Port Melbourne. If you are getting a V-line this morning and you would like to get your bum ski on a seat, it might prove to be a bit difficult as the 640 Warn Ponds to Southern Cross service, 710 Warn Ponds to Southern Cross and the 721 Warn Ponds to Southern Cross service are all running at a reduced capacity. 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That's the latest Bay 93.9 traffic for Geelong and the Surf Coast.
5: Partly cloudy and 26 today. Good morning. I'm Nicole in the Bay Newsroom. Ryrie Street Tobacco Store has closed its doors after Tobacco Licensing Victoria issued closure notices. A bad report card for Melbourne. It now ranks among the least affordable cities in the world to buy a home, but Sydney came in second. And Donald Trump isn't happy at the release on bail of 5 terrorist suspects in the UK. He says the US would never have done that. And in sport, it could be career over for the Cats' Jake Colajasny, the defender expected to be medically retired in the fallout of the concussion waiver saga. Partly cloudy and a top of 26 today, a shower or two and 25 tomorrow.
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8: Yeah, partly cloudy, 26 today. I'm so excited. I'm going to play Taylor Swift for you now. Is it over now? No, it's not, Taylor. It's not. It's 26. We're only just beginning.

It's Mill and Nick in the morning, Bay 93.9. Taylor Swift there. 20 minutes past six. So I accidentally, I did it on purpose. I've been hitting the gym pretty hard. And what come with that was eating better, a lot better actually, and also getting off the mid-strengths. Because I won't have one through the week, but I'll have one on the weekend or a couple or, you know, whatever. Or I go to events or parties and, you know, you have a few. And by the time Monday rolls around, you're a little bit tired. And anyway, so I haven't been doing that the last couple of months. And Saturday, I was lucky enough to go to the 2026 Toyota AFL Grand Final. And I had great seats and we had, you know, there was the bar right behind us and we went to a function with free, you know, everything included after the football, which I'm very grateful for and thankful. But so I had my first night sort of back on the middies and the lights. And, not buck wild or anything, but I felt pretty average. Well, not average, just tired the next day. And yesterday I was a little bit tired. Feel fine today. But it just got me thinking, are you on a health kick or something at the moment and you may have quit something, like you may have quit chocolate, you may have quit drinking, or you may have quit the darts or, you know, whatever. 52299939. I want to know how you did it. I will chuck you in the drawer for a VIP pack to the Royal Geelong Show, Bay 93.9's Best in Show. Caller of the Day will win that. It's got some fantastic prizes attached to it too. Family pass, two adults, three children. $50 to spend on your fave show bags from showbags.com.au and 10 ride tickets. How good's that? 52299939. 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

0: Moving Pictures, Bay 93.9, Mill and Nick in the morning. Nicole Gunn just around the corner with your news. A few dart shops have been shut down. She'll have the latest on that. And then we'll do trending, all thanks to Rex Gorell of Volkswagen. Peter Valland is in the NRL. Their entertainment this Sunday night. Where are they at? We'll do it in trending next.
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3: Ormond Road's quite stop start inbound through East Geelong. Plenty of traffic for Ryrie Street and Latrobe Terrace. MacKillop Street not escaping the traffic action either. Your run into Melbourne's not great. It's an hour and 14 minutes from Ryrie Street to Port Melbourne already. If you are getting a V-Line this morning, jump on the V-Line website. Stay up to date with any changes. 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That's the latest Bay 93.9 traffic for Geelong and the Surf Coast.
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6: Partly cloudy and 26 today. Good morning, I'm Nicole in the Bay Newsroom. Ariri Street Tobacco Store has closed its doors after Tobacco Licensing Victoria slapped it with closure notices. It's suspected the store is selling illicit tobacco and won't be allowed to reopen for at least 3 months. It follows a big crackdown on retailers that was launched back in June. A bad report card for Melbourne. It now ranks among the least affordable cities in the world to buy a home. It's been ranked ninth for affordability, with Sydney coming in second behind Hong Kong, while Adelaide is in fourth place. Two teenagers have been charged over a factory fire at Tullamarine early yesterday, an 18-year-old to front the magistrate's court today, while a 16-year-old has been remanded to face a children's court at a later date. Anthony Albanese says he's being regularly updated on an AI data breach of Medicare as the task force continues to investigate the incident. Labor says it will press criminal charges against the tech giant if possible.
7: Briefed by the secretary of my department, we've established it's already underway, the work of the task force.
6: $1.5 million will go towards assessing Belan Road outside Anarchy Primary School. Lara MP Ella George making the announcement yesterday with a review of the current parking and pedestrian situation. The aim to create a detailed plan for road upgrades once that's completed. Donald Trump isn't happy at the release of on bail of five terror suspects in the UK. They were arrested on suspicion of plotting an attack on a British Air Force base used by the US military in its war on Iran. The US president says the men should never have been released and the US would not have done it. And a SpaceX Starship has had to return to Earth early after making it into orbit for the first time. It deployed some Starlink satellites before coming back down thanks to an engine issue.
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6: It could be career over for the Cats' Jake Colajasny, the defender expected to be medically retired in the fallout of the concussion waiver saga, an announcement expected as early as this week. The grand final celebrations continue for Brisbane, with the team to be presented to fans today, and there'll be an extra reason to celebrate with Will Ashcroft winning back-to-back Gary Ayres Awards. The Aussies are gearing up for the final match of the one-day series against against South Africa. They'll be looking for redemption tomorrow night after losing the first two games. Jack Edwards took 5 wickets in Johannesburg in Game 2 and says they're keen to do better.
8: Disappointing to not win the games. We always want to win, and both games in the middle overs they've put the squeeze on nicely with the spinners, so there's a lot of learnings for us to take away. I think we just try and get better again if we face that challenge again in the third game.
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6: Partly cloudy and a top of 26 today, a shower or two and 25 tomorrow. Right now at Hamlin Heights, it's 11 degrees.
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10: Welcome along to Tuesday, September 29. It's great to have you on board this morning. Millicent's off until Thursday, having a well-earned break with a bit of family time. You've got your Ferg Burgers, you've got your Pams. She's got it all going on for a few days off. So good on you, my Millicent. We've still got a massive show to get through. Double Pass, Red Hot Summer Tour. We'll do that a little bit later on. I wonder who you're listening out for. The roll call. Well, I'll let you know a little bit later on this morning. Family Pass to Reading Cinemas 2, a VIP pack to the Royal Geelong Show. That is for the caller of the day. If you get on the phone with me on 52299939, you'll go in the draw to win that VIP pack to the Royal Geelong Show. How good's that? Just around the corner too. $100 to spend at Franca's Ristorante as well down on the Esplanade. It is all happening. But meanwhile, let's get into MJ trending next. Peter Volandis in the NRL. Entertainment for the granny. Sorry, Michael. For the granny this Sunday. What's he up to? Where are we at with it? I think they may have stuffed it up.

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3: Well, the NRL Grand Final is on this Sunday up in Sydney, and the Grand Final Entertainment is apparently back after the NRL indicated it might not go without a major pre-game performance. The chairman, Peter Vlahakis, is now teasing a surprise 11-minute act. Mill and I were talking about this last week. So they hit up Tones and I, and the deal collapsed because reports claim the NRL wanted Dance Monkey. Remember this? Bit of Dance Monkey. And Tones and I said, nah, we don't do that anymore. We're a bit past that now. I've got other music to play. So the deal collapsed. So, but now Peter Vlahakis is saying he does have someone. Shannon Knoll has volunteered to do the job for a hell of a lot less than what Tones and I was going to do. And he's even suggested singing We Can't Be Beaten as a tribute to Angry Anderson and the boys. But no confirmation that Knoll is a mystery act. Who would you like to see? We have this conversation every year around the AFL. Who would you like to see play at the AFL Grand Final? We've just had Kylie. Now, the NRL are scrambling to get someone this week. Who's a good Aussie act that the NRL could get last minute with a $1 million budget? It's a lot of money, isn't it? Why don't we start a tribute act? I've been thinking about starting Nick Astley, you know, the Rick Astley tribute. Could that work? Could Neil Diamond work? The Neil Diamond tribute, but it's Neil. Or a combo of the two. Or who? Icehouse. Cold Chisel. Who are we thinking? 52299939. 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
4: If you are getting a V-line this morning, things are happening on the Geelong line. 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No cancellations as of yet, but plenty of service reductions. Speaking of plenty, there is plenty of traffic in the CBD on Ryrie Street, Latrobe Terrace and MacKillop Street. Your run into Melbourne is not looking pretty good. It's an hour and 17 minutes from Ryrie Street to Port Melbourne. 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
5: Partly cloudy and 26 today. Hi there, I'm Nicole in the Bay Newsroom. Corio has been overtaken as the region's hotspot for fire-related incidents. That honour has gone to Norlane. The family budget could be squeezed harder with the Reserve Bank expected to lift interest rates today. And the investigation continues into an alleged terror plot at a British Air Force base that's seen five men arrested on suspicion of terror offences released on bail. And in sport, Cats legend Joel Selwood is tipping Lions coach Chris Fagan will retire after completing a premiership three-peat. Partly cloudy, a top of 26 today, a shower or two and 25 tomorrow.
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3: 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Mental as anything now, live it up. We're going to take your calls next. Nikki and Mitch are on the line with who they would like to see at the NRL Grand Final this weekend.

0: Mental as anything on Bay 93.9. Mill and Nick in the morning, all thanks to ENS Kitchen, Bathroom and Laundry, 531 Mirrabool Street in Geelong. Peter Volandis and the NRL are scrambling to get last-minute entertainment. Now, we are looking for suggestions. Who would we like to see? Nikki, good morning. Who would you like to see there, Quine?
1: I'd like to see Mental as Anything. I come from the land down under, definitely.
0: Yes, lovely. We just played Mental as Anything. What are the chances on that?
1: Yeah, no, ESP.
0: Oh, my goodness. All right, Nick, we'll chuck you in the draw for the VIP pack to the Geelong show. Thanks for calling.
1: Thank you.
0: Now we're joined by Mitchy Boy. Good morning, Mitch.
2: Good morning.
0: How are we, King? Where are you?
2: On the way to Bendigo.
0: You're on the way to Bendigo? That's where I grew up. Yeah. What are you doing in Bendigo? Have you lost a bet and you're starting to drop out, Mitchy Boy? You there?
2: Yeah.
0: Yeah, there you go. Who would you like to see at the NRL this weekend?
2: ACDC.
0: Yeah, good shout. I don't know where they all are, but ACDC would go off, wouldn't they?
2: Yeah.
0: Do you reckon they would cost more than $1 million, though, mate?
2: Yeah.
0: Yeah, they probably would, wouldn't they? Anyway, mate, thanks for the call. We will pop you in the draw for those VIP tickets to the show.

Jolyon Petch. Hey, 93.9, Millenick in the morning. Hope I said that right. Hey, you might be driving in the car right now. It's 9 minutes to seven and the kids are in the back. You've got them up early. You're going to run a few errands and you're thinking to yourself, what am I going to do with these kids today? There's still a week to go. Money's tight. What are we going to do? Well, how about a family pass to Reading Cinemas? Their spring sale is on right now. Tickets from $13 for Reading's reward members. Give us a buzz, 52299939. And, you know, give you something to do with the old giddly winks. Millenick in the morning, Bay 93.9, police now.

0: The Police on Bay 93.9. Millenick in the morning, all thanks to A&S Kitchen, Bathroom and Laundry. 531 Mirrabooka Street in Geelong, up for grabs. A family pass to Reading Cinemas. Leah joins us. Good morning to you, Quayne.
1: Good morning. How are you going?
0: Yeah, fitting well. You're on the road, are you? Whereabouts are we?
1: Just in Geelong West, heading to work.
0: Oh, yeah. What's the traffic like? This is pretty quiet at the moment, isn't it?
1: Pretty good, actually, for
0: yeah.
1: holiday.
0: So yeah, well, cop that.
1: Juggling it.
0: Hey, good for you. Hey, we'll send you off with a family pass, Reading Cinemas. Movie of your choice. There's heaps going on there, too. Reading Cinemas Warm Ponds, their spring sale. Tickets from $13 for Reading Rewards members. Who will be taking you? You got the husband and the kids there?
1: Yeah, we'll head along. That'll give us something to do
0: later
1: in the week.
0: Beautiful work to you. Have a great day, Quayne.
1: Thank you. You too.
0: Thank you, Leah. Nicole Gunn, just around the corner with your news next.
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4: It is officially extremely busy on Ryrie Street and Latrobe Terrace in the CBD. Plenty of traffic for Melbourne Road in both directions past North Geelong train station. The Princes Highway is quite busy in both directions in Corio. It's looking okay-ish through Norlane. Your run into Melbourne is far from okay-ish. Oh boy, it's an hour and 21 minutes from Ryrie Street to Port Melbourne. 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That's the latest Bay 93.9 traffic for Geelong and the Surf Coast.
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8: Partly cloudy and 26 today. Good morning, I'm Nicole in the Bay Newsroom. The family budget could be squeezed harder with the Reserve Bank expected to lift interest rates today. Analysts are tipping an increase of 25 basis points to 4.6%. It would also be the fourth rate hike of the year. Treasurer Jim Chalmers says it's a global issue.
9: The universal expectation of economists and the market that rates will go up around the world, including in Australia.
8: Corio has been overtaken as the region's hotspot for fire-related incidents. The latest Crime Stats Agency data showing Noel Lane recorded 28 incidents in the year to June, compared to 10 in Corio. A new government report has found more than 130 Victorians have died following major hospital errors in just 12 months. Another 80 patients were seriously harmed. The majority of the cases involved children, newborns and women receiving maternity care. A bounce in the polls for Labor with less than 2 months to the state election. It's closed the gap with a fall in support for both the Coalition and One Nation. The investigation continues into an alleged terror plot at a British Air Force base. Five men arrested on suspicion of terror offences have been released on bail. Lawrence Taylor from the UK Counter-Terrorism Policing says it's not case closed.
10: We are considering this from every possible angle, including that this may be actively committed by proxies or individuals either knowingly or unknowingly working on behalf of a foreign state.
8: Anarchy Primary School has welcomed new funding for a safety review of the nearby Balan Road as much-needed roads upgrades loom. Lara MP Ella George yesterday putting $1.5 million on the table for a parking and pedestrian review ahead of a detailed plan.
7: Lantieri Partners, kicking goals towards your wealthier tomorrow.
0: Bay 93.9 Sport.
8: Cats legend Joel Selwood is tipping Lions coach Chris Fagan will retire after completing a premiership three-peat. The 65-year-old weighing up his future despite being contracted for next season. Selwood telling Fox Footy that he can't see Fagan chasing a fourth straight flag.
11: Well, I don't, personally. I just felt the exhaustion in him after the game. I got close to him and congratulated him. But you know, I wouldn't be surprised if this is the big flex on the way out to say, that's all I've got.
8: Essendon has pulled off a coup with the appointment of John Longmire to a newly created role. The former Swans coach has been named General Manager of Performance. It comes just weeks after ruling himself out of the running for the Roos coaching job. A tough job ahead for Aussie Rinki Hishikata ahead of the Japan Open. He's up against former world number three Stefanos Tsitsipas in the final round of qualifiers.
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12: Good morning, Liam Robertson from Surfing Victoria here with your morning surf report. We've got clean waves across the coastline this morning. Winds from that northerly direction are certainly favouring the beach breaks. We've seen waves in that head-high range, if not the odd bigger one on those beaches. So great waves on offer across the coastline. Those winds should stay northerly for most of the day as well. As always, if you are going for a surf, surf with a mate and play it safe by the water.
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8: Partly cloudy today and a top of 26, then a shower or two and 25 tomorrow. Right now in Corio, it's 11 degrees.
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14: It's Tuesday, September 29. It's a ripping day outside too as the sun's coming up over the bay. I'm just looking on the monitor here. Wowee. Hope you're, you might be getting out the door now and going for a bit of a power walk, a brisk one. It's still a little bit fresh outside. But I love these days. Like, it's going to be 26 and, you know, it's really fresh in the morning. There's a bit of dew on the grass and you just think, today's going to be a ripper. And then, unfortunately, by the time Saturday rolls around, it gets real pear-shaped, which is totally on brand for down this part of Australia. We've still got a massive show to get through. Double pass to Red Hot Summer Tour, which is coming to town. Susie Quattro and all the gang, Sunday, November 29. We'll do that a little bit later on. Family pass to the Geelong show, a VIP pack. Family pass, two adults, three children, $50 on show bags, 10 ride tickets. And how about $100 to spend at Franca's Restaurant down on the Esplanade? We've still got heaps to do. And just to top it all off, Peter Ford after 8:30. Let's get into it. Mel and Nick in the morning, the Pointer Sisters now. G'day.

0: The Pointer Sisters on Bay 93.9, Mill and Nick in the morning. Welcome along to Tuesday. Our Millicent, she's in today or tomorrow, but she'll be back Thursday. She's having a bit of time with family and school holidays and that. So we said, Mill, hey, you go and have a bit of a break, sis. And she is, and she's enjoying herself. I was texting her before. And she's having a nice little spell, our Millicent. But with Mill away, her and I are always coming up with business ideas, and I think this could be the best one yet.
1: Well, everybody, there would be people in your life at the moment that have a cold. Rang a mate of ours yesterday, and straight away I said, how are you? And he goes, oh, my nose is running. I'm blowing it every 5 minutes. My wife's the same. You know, even though my nose isn't red yet, I know from all the sneezing and nose blowing and coughing.
0: Yeah, you're so looking at one.
1: Yeah, there's a fair a few lurgies going around at the moment, so everybody's got it. But I was thinking, I can't, every winter I just try to get Vicks Vapor Rub over the line as a great addition to your body.
0: Now, you tried to do this to me the other day, and I haven't done it since I was little, Vicks. I'll be honest, I've ignored you when you said get on the Vicks, and I'm sorry, but maybe it's time.
1: Well, this is what I'm trying to say. I know you've ignored me and I don't care because now I breathe like a baby at night. I take a big in for four, hold it for two, out for six, and my vagus nerve settles right down. And then I go, what's that smell, Mel? It's a Vicks.
0: See, I can only manage to do the two and the two.
1: Yes, it's a shallow breather. You're what we call a chest breather. No, but Vicks Vapor Up. Now, hear me out. It works well and I don't have a commercial agreement. There's nothing that I'm not getting any money back. But the menthol, the camphor and the eucalyptus oil all together, it's just so comforting. Just go and get a jar and rub it on yourself before you go to bed. And better still, put it on the bottom of your feet and put a pair of socks on. I didn't believe it either. Like years ago, I was in the checkout at Woolies in Carnegie.
0: Yeah.
1: And the lady that was, doing the groceries said, told me about it. And I thought, that's a bit weird.
0: A bit oily.
1: Well, you've got socks on and it soaks into your feet. Sure enough, I went home. Ferg had the flu. I made him do it.
0: No chicken parmas.
1: Next day, woke up, was fine.
0: Really? That's weird. That is weird.
1: It is. Well, no, it's not. It's good.
0: No, but the feeling of like, so if you've got like woolen socks or something and then you've got this sticky, oily Vicks and it stick to you and it'd be a bit odd.
1: Nah, I reckon get into it. So here's the business idea.
0: Give it to me, sis.
1: I'm going to set up a card table. There's a card table in the back of our SUV that came with the car. I'm going to take that out. I'm going to carry it into Westfield. I'm not going to check if I can do it. I'm going to get it.
0: He's going to rock up.
1: I'm just going to rock up with a chair. I'll take a chair out of the kitchen here. I'll go around to Discount Chemist and get a big jar of Vicks. I'll get some fitted gloves and I'll chuck them away after each application because I know about people's bodies and hygiene.
0: Yeah.
1: And, you know, there if you need. Like, it might be a bit weird.
0: Call it here
1: if you need. I say that to you and Zach every time I get a tip that you don't get. I'll just rub it in and you can go back to work and just it'll change your life.
0: All right, so let's.
1: Here if you need. I say that to you and Zach every time I get a tip that you don't get. I'll just rub it in and you can go back to work and just it'll change your life.
0: All right, so let's break down some numbers for me if you can. Yep. How much per.
1: I think

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1: Snowy River Caravans Geelong, your local hub of adventure.
2: The usual morning traffic is definitely building now in the CBD on the usual suspects of Ryrie Street, Latrobe Terrace and MacKillop Street. Melbourne Road struggling a touch as well in both directions through North Geelong. Church Street starting to build as well in both directions through Manifold Heights. Your run into Melbourne is shocking. It's an hour and 21 minutes from Ryrie Street to Port Melbourne. 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That's the latest Bay 93.9 traffic for Geelong and the Surf Coast.
3: Partly cloudy and 26 today. Good morning. I'm Nicole in the Bay Newsroom. A 68-year-old man will face the Supreme Court in December for sentencing after pleading guilty to murdering his estranged wife earlier this year and dumping her body by the side of a road in Little River. A tobacco store on Ryrie Street has shut its doors until at least Boxing Day. And Anthony Albanese says global inflation remains an issue as the Reserve Bank prepares to hand down a rates decision today. And in sport, former Swans Premiership coach John Longmire has a new home at Essendon, where he's joined as general manager of AFL Performance. Partly cloudy, a top of 26 today, a shower or two and 25 tomorrow.
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12: 19 minutes past 7 on this Tuesday morning as we get into Alanis. Now, it's Bay 93.9. Mel and Nick in the morning. Hope you're having a cracker. Get that coffee. Get it going.

It's Alanis. Bay 93.9, Millennick in the morning, 23 minutes past 7. Hey, what a big weekend it was everywhere and right across Geelong. They had the local grand final, the AFL grand final was in Melbourne. But it was Saturday morning. My alarm went off at 3.30 because I came in to do the Saturday property guide because Ferg was away. And I don't know if I'll dip myself into property again. I don't know if I'm well-versed in property. I mean, you just need to look at the old bank account to figure that out. The reason I'm saying I had an early morning and I had to go from here at midday straight into Melbourne to go to the footy. So the alarm went off at 3.30 because I wanted to get to the gym first, get ready for the day, pack for the night, head into town. And after all that, and I was on time and I was running on time and everything was going perfectly well. I got to my mate's joint to park the car, get dressed for the footy. Then I call an Uber and... You know that Ubers do this, they just cancel. And you don't know what. I find when it's really busy, they just try and get big fares or whatever, which you can sort of understand. They're chasing money or whatever. But if you're in a hurry to go somewhere, like if you're in a hurry to go to the airport, you could end up missing your flight. Anyway, I ended up, after getting up all that early, I ended up being 45 minutes late. I got there in time for Kylie, but there was stuff to get at the footy beforehand. And once I got my Uber driver, he was a lovely fella, and I was saying I was going to the footy and all those sort of things once we got talking. And last year, I don't know if you remember, Snoop Dogg was the entertainment, but there was also a Snoop Dogg impersonator getting around and going down Chapel Street in Melbourne. And anyway, this guy that picked me up, he was driving around the impersonator. So he showed me a photo of him and the impersonator in his Uber, in his Mercedes. And I said, "Did you driving?" Oh, no, I fell for it. Oh, what an idiot. It was the impersonator. I actually thought it was Snoop Dogg. Ah, extraordinary scenes. Alex Warren now. He could play at the grand final next year. He's pretty good. Listen to this. Fever Dream. Bay 93.9. Mill and Nick in the morning.

0: Alex Warren. Bay 93.9, Mill and Nick in the morning, all thanks to E&S Kitchen, Bathroom and Laundry. 531 Moorabool Street in Geelong. Trending in the next 10 minutes, we're going to look at something that's just plaguing southern New South Wales on the coast. Hopefully it doesn't happen down here between you and I. And Nicole Gunn's coming next with your news.
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3: The Princes Highway is pretty slow outbound through Cario. Plenty of traffic for Ryrie Street and Latrobe Terrace in the CBD. The Ormond and Boundary Road intersection in Newcombe has traffic aplenty left, right and centre. Down in Belmont, the intersection of Breakwater and Barwon Heads Road, very heavily congested indeed. Your run into Melbourne is terrible. It's an hour and 21 minutes from Ryrie Street to Port Melbourne. It's Travel Tuesday at Flight Centre. 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That's the latest Bay 93.9 traffic for Geelong and the Surf Coast.
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10: Partly cloudy and 26 today. Good morning, I'm Nicole in the Bay Newsroom. Anthony Albanese says global inflation remains an issue as the Reserve Bank prepares to hand down a rates decision today. It's expected to lift rates to a 15-year high of 4.6%.
11: Global inflation is an issue, and we know that that's the case. We know some people are doing it tough, and that's why we're taking action to provide cost of living support.
10: A 68-year-old man will face the Supreme Court in December for sentencing after pleading guilty to murdering his estranged wife earlier this year. Alan Keyes charged with murdering Eva Lazzarini and dumping her body by the side of a road at Little River back in April. Greens leader Larissa Waters is stepping down after just 18 months in the job because of ill health. The Queensland senator revealing she's battling kidney disease that has worsened in the past few months. A tobacco store on Ryrie Street has shut its doors until at least Boxing Day. Tobacco Licensing Victoria hit the shop with a three-month closure order. It was suspected of selling or supplying illicit tobacco products. Landmarks across the country will be lit up in blue today for Police Remembrance Day. Special services will also be held nationwide to honour the officers who've lost their lives in the line of duty, along with the families they've left behind. Two unregistered dogs are behind attacks on other dogs, including a greyhound in Belmont last week, could be seized by Geelong Council. They're moving on the issue after collating victim statements. Apple has been ordered to pay more than $5 billion after a jury in the US found it had used another firm's tech without permission. Taction Technology claimed that Apple used its vibration tech for actions such as receiving a message or pressing a button on the iPhone and Apple Watch.
1: Limited edition Amarok Dark Label has arrived at Rex Gorrell Volkswagen.
2: Bay 93.9 Sport.
10: A call could be made in the coming days on the playing future of Cats defender Jake Colajasny. The 31-year-old is expected to be medically retired due to his history of concussion. He played 11 games for the Cats this year and last played senior footy in round 18 against GWS. Former Swans Premiership coach John Longmire has a new home at Essendon. He's joined the Bombers as general manager of AFL Performance. Club great Matthew Lloyd says he'll be a great support for rookie coach Mark McVay.
12: He can coach the coaches as well, and Mark's been in the game a long time, but young in a sense in other areas, so obviously they've had a great relationship in their time at Sydney.
10: The Newcastle Knights' Phoenix Crosland will face the NRL judiciary tonight for an incident involving Penrith's Nathan Cleary. Crosland referred directly to the judiciary on a dangerous contact charge and could miss Sunday's grand final.
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10: Partly cloudy and a top of 26 today, a shower or two and 25 tomorrow. Right now at Manifold Heights, it's 11 degrees.
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0: It's Tuesday morning, September 29. It's great to have you on board. You might be getting out for a nice, brisk power walk as the sun's coming up. I'm just looking on the monitor now. Whoa. What a lovely morning it is. Hopefully you've had a coffee. You got a coffee on board and you're going for a walk because it's a nice morning for it. Still plenty to get through this morning right here on Bay 93.9. We've got the VIP pack to the Royal Geelong Show. All you got to do is get on the phone, get on air, and if you're caller of the day, a VIP pack consisting of family passes, two adults, three kids, $50 to spend on show bags and 10 ride tickets. Not bad, is it? And how about double pass, the Red Hot Summer, the roll call at Torquay Common happening Sunday, November 29th. He's got to listen out for one of the artists on the roll. Now, I'll give you a little hint. I'll just tell you. Think John Stevens, but what band he was in. It's going to be After Eight. I think I've said too much. Better get into Rick Springfield now. He's not playing there. We'll do trending next. Oh, geez, I think I've stuffed up. Bay 93.9, Millenick in the morning.

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3: Residents around Batemans Bay, they're trending, and other parts of New South Wales have reported extraordinary scenes with thousands of moths covering houses, windows, decks and cars. One woman said she opened up her door and was hit in the face by them, while another estimated there were millions laid around her property. They're moving around, and there's heaps of them. And the moths aren't deliberately invading homes, though. They're travelling towards the snowy mountains where they spend summer sheltering from the heat. Now, they can travel hundreds, sometimes thousands of kilometres and use winds to help them carry south during daylight. This is extraordinary. And they squeeze into dark cracks and sheltered spaces to avoid birds, which explains why they're gathering under verandas, eaves and around buildings. How smart are they? If they're sitting on a window, you know, birds just fly on the windows. So they're taking out birds at the same time. Their population has crashed by as much as 99.5% in 2017. So researchers are actually thrilled. Who's thrilled to see them returning in such large numbers? This is wild. Gets me thinking, though. We've all had one of those stories. Like, I had a bird. I woke up and there was a bird in my room one day. Ah, jeez. I was not happy. I'm scared of birds and there's a bird in my room. How did you get in here? That's wild. What's the strangest animal or insect that has made its way into your house? 52-299-939. Caller of the day goes in the draw to win a VIP family pack to the Royal Geelong Show, which is not too far away, only a few weeks away. So I'll check in the draw to that. What's the weirdest animal that's made its way inside? 52-299-939.
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4: Very, very busy out there on Ryrie Street and Latrobe Terrace in the CBD. The intersection of Aberdeen Street and Shannon Avenue sees traffic building left, right and centre. Down in Belmont, Breakwater Road, Settlement Road and Barwon Heads Road are all very congested at their adjoining intersections. Buy the diary that saves lives. 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That's the latest Bay 93.9 traffic for Geelong and the Surf Coast.
5: Partly cloudy and 26 today. Hi there, I'm Nicole in the Bay Newsroom. There could be more pain for home buyers with the Reserve Bank expected to lift interest rates this afternoon. An unwelcome title for Noel Lane, which has been named the region's most prolific spot for fire-related offences. And Geelong Council is reportedly investigating serial dog attack incidents in Belmont. And in sport, the end could be coming for the Cats' Jake Colajasny, the Geelong defender expected to be medically retired due to his history of concussion. Partly cloudy atop at 26 today, a shower or two and 25 tomorrow.
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3: 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We're taking your calls next on 52299939. 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

0: Mill and Nick in the morning on Bay 93.9. All thanks to E&S Kitchen, Bathroom and Laundry. 531 Mirrabal Street in Geelong. Moths are taking over the southern coast of New South Wales and they've made their way into many homes. And I was asked the question, what's the weirdest thing you found in your house? Now, we've got Pam on the phone this morning. Good morning, Pammy.
1: Good morning. How are you?
0: You're fitting well, Pam. What have you found in your house?
1: A goldfish.
0: I got. Yeah, oh, hold on. A big one, was it?
1: Huge.
0: Where did it come from?
1: My gorgeous cat Ollie decided I needed to have a goldfish in my life.
0: Yeah, well, and it produced for you. Isn't it funny how cats think that they're doing you a favour, but really, it's just always disgusting what they bring home.
1: Yes, but it wasn't dead. It was flopping around on the floor.
0: Was it? Did you pop it in a tank, Pammy, and bring it back to life?
1: We did. My daughter and I, we grabbed a bucket and we put some water in it.
0: Did it survive?
1: No, definitely not. But we did spend the whole day trying.
0: Yes.
1: And we couldn't find where it had come from.
0: Yeah, a bit of mouth to gill work and it didn't come through. Thank you for that, Pammy. Love your work. I'll pop you in the drawer for those tickets to the show. Thanks for calling. Anita joins us this morning. Good morning to you, Quayne. What has ended up in your house?
2: A goat, Nick. We've had...
0: a goat. How the heck did a goat make its way in?
2: Well, we've reared these goats since they were born. Like And Greg has treated them like they were like dogs, honestly, since they were dogs. On your lap. One morning we've woke up, they've figured out how to come through the dog door and they're on the couch when we woke up.
0: Yes. Well,
2: lucky the couch wasn't chewed.
0: No, that's right. What were they watching on TV? A bit of like football from the night before?
2: Yeah, probably. Who knows?
0: Well, they're
2: probably into everything. So we had to get a small dog door, a tiny little dog door, and he still tries to get in. He can open the screen door. Jeez. But he can't get his head in it. He's a bugger. Honestly, you can't leave the screen door open an inch. He'll be inside. He just thinks he owns the house.
0: They're pretty intelligent, aren't they, the goats?
2: They are intelligent. Yeah, they're very smart. So.
0: I've always wanted a goat as a pet or a pig or like a little one, not a big one.
2: No, you don't want one, trust me.
0: No, all right. No, thanks for the call. A goat. Nothing tops a goat so far. You will put you in the drawer, Anita, for the family VIP pack to the Geelong show. Thanks for calling, Quayne.
2: Thank you, Nick. Bye.
0: It's Mill and Nick in the morning. Bay 90.

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3: Inbound traffic is building over the mighty Barwon River for Settlement Road. Plenty of traffic as well for Latrobe Terrace, southbound past Geelong Train Station, Ryrie Street, MacKillop Street, all very busy in both directions. Down in Belmont, Breakwater Settlement, Barwon Heads Road, all having plenty of congestion building. Your run into Melbourne is getting better. It's an hour and 14 minutes from Ryrie Street to Port Melbourne. The Snooze Flash Sale is on now with 20 to 50% off an amazing range. Hurry, the Snooze Flash Sale must end somewhere. Sunday. It's amazing what a little snooze can do. That's the latest Bay 93.9 traffic for Geelong and the Surf Coast.
1: 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Baby Animals. John Stevens. 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
9: Partly cloudy and 26 today. Good morning, I'm Nicole in the Bay Newsroom. There could be more pain ahead for home buyers, with the Reserve Bank expected to lift interest rates today. It would be the fourth increase of the year and see rates hit a 15-year high of 4.6%. That would see the average mortgage repayment increase by up to $100 a month. An unwelcome title for Norlane, which has been named the region's most prolific spot for fire-related offences. That's according to the latest data from the Crime Stats Agency. 28 such incidents recorded in the year to June, compared to previous record holder Corio with only 10. New polling has revealed Labor is closing the gap in the coalition ahead of the November state election. It's gained ground against a drop in support for its political opponents, but the coalition leads Labor 52% to 48% on a two-party preferred basis. Ill health has forced Greens leader Larissa Waters to step down. Town, where she's being treated for chronic kidney disease. The Queensland senator took on the role after Adam Bandt lost his seat at the last federal election. Five terrorist suspects have been released on bail in the UK. It comes as the investigation continues into a suspected terror plot near an Air Force base used by the US military.
10: To be very clear, this does not mean that the investigation is over. They are subject to stringent conditions on their movement and contact with others. They absolutely remain under investigation as we explore multiple lines of inquiry.
9: That's Lawrence Taylor from UK Counter-Terrorism Policing. Geelong Council is reportedly investigating serial dog attack incidents. A greyhound reportedly mauled by two dogs at Belmont last week. Council's looking to seize the unregistered dogs. And rocker Rod Stewart has announced he is retiring from touring.
11: Next year will be my last tour ever, ever, ever. I'm not retiring, but this will be the last rock and roll tour. I want to thank you for everything you've given me. Hopefully I've given you something in return.
9: The 81-year-old to cap off a six-decade concert career with dates in the UK and Europe.
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9: A career end could be coming for the Cats' Jake Colajasny, the Geelong defender expected to be medically retired due to his history of concussion. Colajasny didn't feature in the Cats' end of season in the fallout of the waiver saga. The Bombers have claimed a big fish as they look to rebuild the club's fortunes. Former Swans Premiership coach John Longmire has signed on as General Manager of Performance, a newly created role. It comes just weeks after he turned his back on the North Melbourne coaching job. Panthers star Nathan Cleary has taken to social media to thank supporters following surgery and vowing to make a comeback. Knights hooker Phoenix Crosland has been referred directly to the judiciary for the tackle that injured Cleary.
1: Not in the car? No worries. 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
9: Partly cloudy and a top of 26 today, a shower or two and 25 tomorrow. Right now in East Geelong, it's 13 degrees.
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1: 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The music is bringing the feel good and these guys are bringing the fun. 93.9. This is Mill and Nick in the morning.
0: It is a Tuesday, September 29, almost going to say Monday. Going back in time, as the great Kylie Minogue once said. Still plenty to get through this morning. A double pass, the Red Hot Summer Tour. Red Hot Summer Roll Call. Who are we going to play? You've got to listen out to one of the artists. So there's Noiseworks, there's Baby Animals, there's Susie Quattro. She's the headliner. You know, you just got to listen out to one of them. I don't think it's too far away either. It could be, I don't know, maybe in the next 15 minutes. I don't know. You're just going to have to listen out. Once you hear it, 52299939. VIP pack to the Royal Geelong Show, best in show. If you get on the phone with me, you'll go in the draw to win a family pass, three children, two adults, $50 to spend on your favourite show bags, rides, everything's thrown in. And I've also got, this hour, $100 to spend at Franca's Restaurant. Down on the Esplanade, beautiful Italian food. Peter Ford's going to join us after 8:30. Jeez, I've still got a fair bit to go, don't I? We better get into it. Here's Prince. 1999, Bay 93.9. Mill and Nick in the morning. Little Millicent's got a couple of more days off. No, she's got tomorrow off. She'll be back Thursday. We look forward to seeing her. Prince now.

0: one. Millinick in the morning. All thanks to ENS Kitchen, Bathroom and Laundry. 531 Moorabool Street in Geelong. 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
1: Dante.
0: You know Dante?
1: He sounds like a guy that would wear a cape. All right.
0: Nah, Dante's real cool, just like this next segment. Real cool.

0: that.
1: Fantastic. Let's go with a disclaimer. All thanks to your sister, Tracy.
0: In full capitals, Tracy, don't you know it's wrong, underlined, to read other people's diaries because there's no lock on it. Mm. Ever heard of the saying, do unto others as you would have them do to you?
1: Can I, just so I feel empowered, next week, can I read that bit for you?
0: Yes, please. To, you know, absolutely. Yes. No, yes. I would love that.
1: It's me giving Trace a little whack.
0: Yeah, no, that'd be good. hey, I'd love that. Nah, she, I love my sissy. Morning, she won't be listening.
1: Honour, Trace.
0: April 9, so 1984, my tiny little diary. Here we go. I'm in love with a guy called Lee. It's just unrequited.
1: One that got away.
0: Well, maybe. Dear diary, had art with Lee today. Ooh. He sat near me. I know he likes me. You should have seen a picture of Barbara Streisand I did. Really good. It's riveting stuff. I don't know what we were doing in art. Maybe we were digging out with little tools and, you know, we had some sort of, I don't know, maybe it was wood, I don't know.
1: It was a photo with the...
0: I don't know, and stop that right now. Immediately stop it. Let me go back to this. I am umpiring basketball this afternoon. It's the kids' league. Don't really know how, but Lee will be there.
1: What?
0: Mate, caught a few fouls. I don't know what I'm doing. Just wanted to be where he was. Lee will be there.
1: Can you just spell that?
0: Three U's, then G, H, H, H, H, H, H, H, H. Now, listen to this. I want a pair of Fabergé bubble gummers, which were jeans. They were the ribbed jeans with a zip in the ankle. Mm. Mum's making me do jobs for the money. And then, of course, but course is spelt C-O-R-S-E. Of course.
1: Of course.
0: You know, I normally call her a name when she does that. More soon, and then in capitals, I'm still in love.
1: Oh, Mel.
0: Is there any end to this love affair, this unrequited teenage love affair?
1: Oh, geez, I love little Mel.
0: I tell you what, it's interesting. I don't know if you've still got your diary or not, if you wrote in one, but it's so interesting seeing my handwriting and my thought process. I just loved any, like I just was in love all the time.
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4: The Princes Highway is very busy in Corio in both directions. Its intersection with St. George's Road, probably more congested than usual. It's a little bit stop-start as well through Norlane. Ballarat Road starting to struggle inbound through Hamlin Heights. Latrobe Terrace is very heavy southbound past Geelong train station. Traffic aplenty throughout the CBD. The Bellarine Highway struggling in both directions through Newcombe. 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That's the latest Bay 93.9 traffic for Geelong and the Surf Coast.
5: Partly cloudy and 26 today. Good morning. I'm Nicole in the Bay Newsroom. Arari Street Tobacco Store has closed its doors after Tobacco Licensing Victoria issued closure notices. A bad report card for Melbourne. It now ranks among the least affordable cities in the world to buy a home, but Sydney came in second. And Donald Trump isn't happy at the release on bail of five terrorist suspects in the UK. He says the US would never have done that. And in sport, it could be career over for the Cats' Jake Colajasny, the defender expected to be medically retired in the fallout of the concussion waiver saga. Partly cloudy and a top of 26 today, a shower or two and 25 tomorrow.
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1: Oh, the hottest tickets in town. The phones almost blow up every single time. We just heard from Noiseworks, John Stevens. What about the lineup? Baby Animals, Dragon, Choir Boys, Susie Quattro headlining in a leather one-piece sort of jumpsuit get-up, and Karen is up and about because she is off to see all of that happen. Good morning to you, Quayne.
2: Good morning, Nick. How are you?
1: Yeah, fitting well, Karen. How are you going? All good?
2: Very good now. Great start to the morning.
1: It is a great start to the morning. Who are you most looking forward to seeing out of that lineup?
2: I have seen them all before.
1: Mm.
2: And I have seen Susie. Probably her.
1: Yeah. What was Susie like?
2: At the arena. She was really good. I saw her at the arena a few years back.
1: Yeah, great.
2: And she was so funny. Like, people were up, it was all seated and that, but people were up the front trying to dance and everything. And there was people in the front row complaining about it. And a security guard came up and tried to get them to sit down, and then he stood in front of them, and he was a short, bald guy. And Susie came up behind him, tapped him on the head, and he turned around and looked at her, and he just gave him the thumb and said, "Get out of the way."
1: Oh, Susie.
2: And let people dance. She was awesome.
1: Oh, music and a bit of stand-up comedy, Cats.
2: Yep, she was great.
1: Oh, well done, mate. You are going to be joining Susie and the gang down there. Who are you going to take?
2: Probably get to drag my husband there. He doesn't go to too many, but there's a few of his favourites on that set list, so I'll probably get him there.
1: Yeah, I know. The Dragon and the Choir Boys, that really got my dad's attention. I'm going to take Peter O'Reilly to have a look at it. He'll love that. No, congratulations, mate. Yep. Looking forward to seeing you there.
2: Thank you. Well done. Thanks, Nick. Have a great day.
1: You too, Kaz. Susie Quattro headlines the Red Hot Summer Tour Sunday, November 29th at the Torquay Common. That joint will be rocking. Somber now, Bay 93.9. Mill and Nick in the morning. We'll do your birthdays next.

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1: Happy birthday and or anniversary if you're celebrating one today, September 29. Happy 90th birthday to Lionel Chamberlain and happy 62nd wedding anniversary to Big Lionel and Maureen. Lots of love, your granddaughter Rosalind. Happy birthday to Ashley from Cario. It's his birthday today. And Zach from Northcote. Happy 27th birthday. Love from Kelly. All you guys going the draw to win $200 to spend at the Valley Inn. Their new rooftop bar and function space is opening in October. We will do that Friday. If you've got a birthday or anniversary in the next few days, hit the website bay939.com.au and let us know. Nicole Gunn just around the corner with your news. And Peter Ford, someone's hanging up the boots. He'll tell us who in the next 10.
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3: The Bellarine Highway is very heavy inbound through Newcombe. You can try Port Arlington Road, but it's struggling on approach to Moolap Station Road. That being said, it is in far better shape. Settlement Road's looking magnificent inbound over the mighty Barwon River. Latrobe Terrace is not looking magnificent in both directions, as is Ryrie Street in the CBD. 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That's the latest Bay 93.9 traffic for Geelong and the Surf Coast.
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10: Partly cloudy, a top of 26 today. Good morning, I'm Nicole in the Bay Newsroom. Ryrie Street Tobacco Store has closed its doors after a Tobacco Licensing Victorian operation slapped it with closure notices. It's suspected the store of selling illicit tobacco and it won't be allowed to reopen for at least 3 months. It follows a big crackdown on retailers launched back in June. A bad report card for Melbourne. It now ranks among the least affordable cities in the world to buy a home. It's been ranked 9th for affordability, with Sydney coming in 2nd behind Hong Kong, while Adelaide is in 4th place. Two teenagers have been charged over a factory fire in Tullamarine early yesterday. An 18-year-old to front the magistrate's court today, while a 16-year-old has been remanded to face a children's court at a later date. Anthony Albanese says he's being regularly updated on an AI data breach of Medicare as a task force continues to investigate the incident. Labor says it will press criminal charges against a tech giant if possible.
11: Briefed by the secretary of my department, we've established it's already underway, the work of the task force.
10: A day to stop and remember Victoria's fallen police officers. National Police Remembrance Day is being marked with a number of services to remember those who've died in the line of duty. Bannockburn to host a service at 9:30 this morning on High Street. $1.5 million will go towards assessing Belan Road outside Anarchy Primary School. Lara MP Ella George making the announcement yesterday with a review of the current parking and pedestrian situation. The aim is to create a detailed plan for road upgrades once it's been completed. Donald Trump isn't happy at the release on bail of 5 terror suspects in the UK. They were arrested on suspicion of plotting an attack on a British Air Force base used by the US military in its war on Iran.
12: Over there, I'm surprised that they released them. I wouldn't have done that. Look, they've been very good. They worked with us very closely. We know everything about them. We would not have released them.
0: For Woodford Newtown, where boutique is best.
10: It could be career over for the Cats' Jake Colajasny. The defender is expected to be medically retired in the fallout of the concussion waiver saga. An announcement is expected as early as this week. The grand final celebrations continue for Brisbane, with the team to be presented to fans today. And there'll be an extra reason to celebrate, with Will Ashcroft winning back-to-back Gary Ayres awards. The Aussies are gearing up for the final match of the one-day series against South Africa. They'll be looking for redemption tomorrow night after losing the first two games. Jack Edwards took 5 wickets in Johannesburg and says they're keen to do better.
13: Disappointing to not win the games. We always want to win. And both games in the middle overs, they've put the squeeze on nicely with the spinners. So there's a lot of learnings for us to take away. I think we just try and get better again if we face that challenge again in the third game.
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10: Partly cloudy and a top of 26 today, a shower or two and 25 tomorrow. Right now at Thompson, it's 14 degrees.
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1: Welcome along. It is Tuesday, September 29, chasing a top of 26 today. All thanks to Gunners in the newsroom for letting us know that. It's like she's in control of the weather. And when it goes pear-shaped, I'll be ringing her and saying, what's going on? This is not good enough. Hey, we've still got a lot to get through. Peter Ford in the next 5 minutes. Someone's hanging up the boots from touring. He'll have the latest on that. Still got that VIP pack to the Royal Geelong show. If you've been on the phone with me this morning, I could be calling you in the next 20. That VIP pack, including family passes, the 2 adults, 3 children, $50 to spend on your favourite show bags, 10 ride tickets. It's got everything. And plus, hold on. I'll sound like Big Kev. Remember Big Kev? I'll throw in more. $100 to spend at Franca's Restaurant. Down at the Esplanade. Beautiful down there. But Peter Ford next. Right here on Bay 93.9. Mill and Nick in the morning.

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1: Oh, the man that's all over everything when it comes to Showbiz Goss, Peter Ford, joins us. Good morning to you, mate. Rockin' Rod is announced what this morning?
2: Well, the headline is he's announced his retirement, although in the little piece that he's done to social media, he very clearly says, I'm not retiring. Jeez. But he does go on to say that next year will be his last, what he calls, rock and roll tour. Now, he's been talking about this for a while. I've got to tell you, this is not news as such, because about 4 years ago, I think he said something similar and said he wanted to go travelling around with a little jazz band playing in jazz clubs, doing jazz, not all of those big pop hits. So, look, let's see where it goes. Sadly, though, the tour dates that he's announced for next year doesn't include Australia. It's only the UK and Europe. But a lot of the old performers, they can't let go. You know, they don't want to let go. It's all left known. And he actually says, I've been doing this since I was 10 years old. So, and now he's 81. It is very hard to walk away from that. So, you know, let's wait and see if it really is the end. But that's what he's announced anyway.
1: I can see you, me and Mill, European summer, watching Rock and Rod, Pete. That's wouldn't be too bad.
2: You've got to go back one last time, don't you?
1: Yeah, you do, mate. Hey, AFL Grand Final on the weekend. We had Kylie Minogue and the footy was fantastic. What a game. How did it rate?
2: Oh, through the roof. I mean, the highest rating grand final ever. I mean, from 6 a.m. to 6 p.m, Channel 7 had an 86% share. So that's just, you know, the stuff that executives dream of. And the game itself had an audience of 4.52 million. Kylie's pre-show, pre-game entertainment, that was, I think, up about 200,000 on last year. So it was huge. And obviously the whole Kylie mania thing really kicked in and bolstered it all. But I tell you what, they're going to, you know, be a bit feeling a bit flat at the NRL this Sunday, because at this stage, well, they are teasing now. Peter Volandis is teasing, saying, we are going to do something for 11 minutes before the game, but he's not specifying what, but whatever it is, they're kind of cobbling something together. It's not going to be in the same kind of league as Kylie's presentation, which I just thought from a visual point of view, apart from anything else, was just sensational.
1: Yeah, it was amazing. Have you got a bit of an inkling into who might be at Sunday night in Sydney, Pete?
2: Well, you'd have to say they'd have Jimmy Barnes on speed dial, wouldn't they? And John Stevens and Mark Seymour. I mean, there's plenty of people you could get. And look, there'd be a lot of big-name people who would desperately love to do it because of that exposure. You know, there's no other events like that. I mean, apart from the two grand finals, where you're going to get millions of people hearing your music if you then want to go and sell it.
1: Yeah, well, I think Shannon Knoll said he wanted to do it for just about nothing. So
2: that's true.
1: Hey, mate, there's been new music released 13 years after the death of a Geelong local.
2: Yeah, well, great Geelong talent in Chrissy Amphlett. And, you know, we haven't really had a lot of great female rock stars in this country. We've had an incredible long list of female pop stars. But in terms of rock stars, you'd say Susie Dimash from Baby Animals, and then you would have said Chrissy Amphlett, and Chrissy died 13 years ago. So long story short, what happened was about heading on for 30 years ago, Chrissy got together with Tim Finn, and they recorded various tracks. Now, for whatever reason, it didn't go anywhere. The master tapes were just left in Tim Finn's garage. And then Charlie, who was the partner of Chrissy, contacted Tim and said, have you still got those tapes? And he found them, and he moved three times, and thankfully he'd taken them with him. So the master tapes were retrieved, and they're actually going to come out as an EP at the end of this week. And the Australian story of doing a two-part piece on Chrissy. First part was last night. You can watch it on the ABC iView. The next part is next Monday night. I thought I'd play you. It is so beautiful. This is not the kind of rock stuff that we associate with Chrissy, but the song's called He's in Love. And so 13 years after her death, and about almost 30 years after it was recorded, he's going to see the light of day. This is Chrissy Amphlett with He's in Love.

0: Wow, eh, Pete, that's amazing to think, you know. It's just come to light just like now. It's amazing
1: to
0: hear
1: it. Yeah, one of those funny show business stories to think it was just sitting in a garage. Look, is it going to sell? Probably not. But like any piece of art, it doesn't deserve to be tucked away in a garage and forgotten. It deserves to be out there and have a life or an opportunity at being discovered.
0: Amazing, mate. It's so good to hear her sing again. Hey, mate, thanks for joining us. We will see you Thursday.
1: Thank you, Nick. See you then.
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4: Some lane closures in Ocean Grove for Grub Road. It's causing pretty heavy delays in both directions just near the Ocean Grove Maccas there. Plenty of traffic building throughout the CBD. Settlement Road really getting heavy inbound over the James Harrison Bridge. The intersection of Aberdeen Street and Shannon Avenue congested left, right and centre. You wouldn't operate a chainsaw blindfolded, so why dig without searching before you dig first? If you don't, you're digging blind. Search before you dig online every time. That's the latest Bay 93.9 traffic for Geelong and the Surf Coast.
5: Partly cloudy and 26 today. Hi there, I'm Nicole in the Bay Newsroom. Corio has been overtaken as the region's hotspot for fire-related incidents. That honour has gone to Norlane. The family budget could be squeezed harder with the Reserve Bank expected to lift interest rates today. And the investigation continues into an alleged terror plot at a British Air Force base that's seen five men arrested on suspicion of terror offences released on bail. And in sport, Cats legend Joel Selwood is tipping Lions coach Chris Fagan will retire after completing a premiership three-peat. Partly cloudy, a top of 26 today, a shower or two and 25 tomorrow.
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0: 11 minutes to 9. If you've been on the phone with me this morning, well, I could be ringing you next because I have got a VIP pack to the Royal Geelong Show. It's happening October 15, 18. It's fun for the whole family. I've got two adults and three children's passes, $50 to spend on your favourite show bags, and 10 rides, if you don't mind. I will be making that call next right here on Bay 93.9. Mill and Nick in the morning.

0: 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Royal Geelong Show, October 15 to 18.
1: Yeah, it's coming to town. How exciting is it? It gets everyone fired up locally, the old show. Don't we love it? Someone that does love it too is Anita. Good morning, Quayne.
2: Good morning, Nick. How are you?
1: Yes, very well, thank you. Now, you're on the phone with me earlier. We were talking about moths taking over, and I asked the question, there's some weird animals that have ended up in your house unannounced. And what did you ring up with?
2: Our ghost.
1: Yeah, ghost.
2: Came through the dog door.
1: Yeah. What a talented unit. What is that goat's name?
2: Monty.
1: I'll tell you what, you should be taking Monty to the Geelong show to actually show him, because he sounds like a real talented unit.
2: He's a bugger, fair dinkum.
1: He sure is. He sounds like it. Absolutely.
2: He's naughty. He's a naughty goat.
1: Yeah, my word. We will send you off to have a look at goats and all things animals and rides. We've got a VIP pack to the Royal Geelong Show family pass, which includes two adults, three children, $50 to spend on your fave show bags, all thanks to showbags.com.au, and 10 ride tickets thanks to the Victorian Showman's Guild. Well done to you, Quayne.
2: Thank you so much, Nick. The kids will love it.
1: Yeah, my word, they will.
2: They'll be super excited when I get home and tell them this.
1: Yeah, well, hopefully you take Monty. I want to meet Monty. He sounds like a real unit.
2: Oh, well, I'll bring him down. I'll bring him down to your Millie to meet.
1: What an absolute unit. Hey, thank you, Queen. The Royal Geelong Show, October 15 to 18. Fun for the whole family as we get into Diana King now.

0: 93.9, Mill and Nick in the morning at 2 minutes to nine. What a show. Jeez, I'll tell you what. We have been absolutely jam-packed. And I've got one little parting gift for you. If you want to head off to Franca's Restaurant, you can tour Italy at Franca's Restaurant on the Esplanade. $100 to spend at their wonderful and amazing Italian-inspired restaurant. It's 13 to 15, the Esplanade Geelong. You can book now, Franca's.restaurant. Jump on the website and have a look at it. 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Meanwhile, Gunner's just around the corner with your news, and I will be back here same time tomorrow. We'll see you then.
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3: Lane closures on Grub Road in Ocean Grove are causing delays in both directions. It is extremely busy in the Geelong CBD. It is extremely busy in Newtown for Shannon Avenue and Aberdeen Street in both directions. Luckily, the Surf Coast Highway is having a glorious morning, as is Settlement Road inbound over the James Harrison Bridge. Magnificent. This week at IGA, Smith's Crinkle Cut, 150 to 170 grams, or Double Crunch Chips, 150 grams, half price, just $2.50. Stock up for game day. End September 29 at participating stores. That's the latest Bay 93.9 traffic for Geelong and the Surf Coast.
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4: Partly cloudy and 26 today, broadcasting on Wattarong Country. Good morning, I'm Nicole in the Bay Newsroom. The family budget could be squeezed harder, with the Reserve Bank expected to lift interest rates today. Analysts are tipping an increase of 25 basis points to 4.6%. It would also be the fourth rate hike of the year. Treasurer Jim Chalmers says it's a global issue.
5: The universal expectation of economists and the market that rates will go up around the world, including in Australia.
4: Cario has been overtaken as the region's hotspot for fire-related incidents. The latest Crime Stats Agency data showing Norlane recorded 28 incidents in the year to June, compared to 10 in Cario. The investigation continues into an alleged terror plot at a British Air Force base. Five men arrested on suspicion of terror offences have now been released on bail. Lawrence Taylor from UK Counter-Terrorism Policing says it's not a case closed.
6: We are considering this from every possible angle, including that this may be actively committed by proxies or individuals either knowingly or unknowingly working on behalf of a foreign state.
4: A new government report has found more than 130 Victorians have died following major hospital errors in just 12 months. Another 80 patients were seriously harmed. The majority of cases involved children, newborns and women receiving maternity care. A bounce in the polls for Labor with less than 2 months to the state election. It's closed the gap with a fall in support for both the Coalition and One Nation. Anarchy Primary School has welcomed new funding for a safety review of the nearby Balan Road. It's much-needed road upgrades loom. Lara MP Ella George yesterday putting $1.5 million on the table for a parking and pedestrian review ahead of a detailed plan.
1: Limited edition Amarok Dark Label has arrived at Rex Gorel Volkswagen.
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4: Cats legend Joel Selwood is tipping Lions coach Chris Fagan will retire after completing a premiership three-peat. The 65-year-old is weighing up his future despite being contracted for next season. Selwood has told Fox Footy he can't see Fagan chasing a fourth straight flag.
7: Well, I don't, personally. I just felt the exhaustion in him after the game. I got close to him and congratulated him, but no, I wouldn't be surprised if this is the big flex on the way out to say, that's all I've got.
4: Essendon has pulled off a coup with the appointment of John Longmire to a newly created role. The former Swans coach has been named General Manager of Performance. It comes just weeks after ruling himself out of the running for the Roos coaching job. And a tough job ahead for Aussie Rinky Hijikata ahead of the Japan Open. He's up against former world number three Stefanos Tsitsipas in the final round of qualifiers.
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8: Good morning, Liam Robertson from Surfing Victoria here with your morning surf report. We've got clean waves across the coastline this morning. Winds from that northerly direction are certainly favouring the beach breaks. We're seeing waves in that head-high range, if not the odd bigger one on those beaches. So great waves on offer across the coastline. Those winds should stay northerly for most of the day as well. As always, if you are going for a surf, surf with a mate and play it safe by the water.
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4: Partly cloudy today and a top of 26, then a shower or two and 25 tomorrow. Right now it's 17 degrees and you're listening to Bay 93.9.
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10: Good morning. Another day, another classic 9 at 9. And this one is a little cryptic. It's got something to do with the title and the artists. When you've worked out what our theme is this morning, give us a buzz. 52299939. This morning, we start off with Bruce Springsteen's Born in the USA. 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

0: Michael Jackson, Man in the Mirror, May 93.9, Classic 9 at 9 this morning. The phones are going crazy, 52299939 to guess our theme.
1: Yeah, going just a Classic 9 at 9 theme.
0: No worries, what are you thinking?
1: The song title and the artist title start with the same letter.
0: Ah, there you go, no getting past you, you're one smart cookie.
1: Yep.
0: And are you up to anything exciting today?
1: Just heading to Melbourne just for work, mate. So, yeah, quiet day. It's a nice day out there, nice weather.
0: Yeah, nice day for a drive. Hopefully it's nice and easy on the roads for you.
1: Yeah, no problems at all, guys.
0: Good on you, John. Well done too to Ron from Belmont, who was ringing Sarah at reception. He had the correct answer. And Lee from the pet shop, you were ringing as well, mate. I'm sure, knowing you and how quick you are with the Classic 9 at 9, you're up there as well. So how about we do this? John with the gold, Ron with the silver, and I'll give you the bronze, Lee. So there you go. First, second, and third this morning with the Classic 9 at 9. Continuing it now, Merrill Bainbridge and Mouth, Bay 93.9, Classic 9 at 9.

By 93.9, Spice Girls and Stop for the Classic 9 at 9. We had the theme worked out very early on this morning. The title and the artist both start with the same letter. Beautiful and sunny once again this morning. A fairly warm one today. Top of 26 with a bit of cloud about the Savo. 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

0: Bay 93.9. Brian Adams, and back to you to finish up the Classic 9 at 9. Our theme this morning, the title and the artist, started with the same letter. We'll get to the Classic 9 at 9 again tomorrow, a brand new theme for us to try and work out. And up next, a song that has broken a record. It spent 23 weeks at number one on the Billboard Hot 100 American charts. Ella Langley's Choosing Texas coming up at Bay 93.9.
1: The grand final's done. 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And somewhere in between, if the rain holds off, we should probably do something about the garden. 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

0: Geelong, the Ballerine, and the Surf Coast is feeling good. Bay 93.9. Nicole Gunn has the latest from the local newsroom soon. And Norlane has overtaken Corio as the region's number one hotspot for something. Gunners will explain why very soon. Coming your way after 10, Carly Rae Jepsen. Hey, I just met you, and this is crazy. With Call Me Maybe. But here's my number. So plus the Crowdies. And up next, a song that was so popular back in 94, the band actually begged the record label to stop making copies of it. Hear about that next, Bay 93.9.
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3: G'day there. No hold-ups around town post-peak, moving nicely for the most part. The Geelong Ring Road in shape in both directions. Same to the Surf Coast Highway and sitting pretty to Melbourne on the Princes past the airport, in through the Mulpy Bypass and Point Cook Bend. A hassle-free merge onto the West Gate, though a few brake lights over the bridge into the Burnley. It's Travel Tuesday at Flight Centre. 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That's the latest Bay 93.9 traffic for Geelong and the Surf Coast.
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3: Partly cloudy and 26 today. G'day, it's Andrew here in the newsroom. A lesson learnt for one young motorbike rider north of Lawn who's had his bike impounded for 30 days. That's after police say they found the bike travelling at 165 k's an hour in an 80 zone on Winchelsea, Dean Marsh Road yesterday. He'll front the magistrate at a later date. Meantime, Victoria's road toll is inching higher. A 48-year-old man's now died after a collision in Melbourne's northeast. The driver passing away in hospital after a car hit a tree in Bulwyn North earlier this month, with police still investigating. The Treasurer says they have been making progress getting government spending down as mortgage holders brace for another interest rate rise. The Reserve Bank's expected to raise the official cash rate this afternoon, and Jim Chalmers has told Nine spending is down on where it was when they took office, but you can't ignore the Iran conflict.
4: It is just a fact. It's not an opinion. It's just a fact that we have an inflation challenge in our economy. It is made much worse by developments in the Middle East.
3: And a fiery return to Earth for a SpaceX Starship, which had to return just 3 hours into a 10-hour mission. Despite making it into orbit for the first